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2: Good evening, I'm Shannon Dewick with your 7 o'clock news update. The city of Steinbach has announced that a portion of Millwork Drive will be unexpectedly closed to traffic tomorrow. The city says the stretch between Lund Road and Highway 12 will be open for local access only in order for crews to remove a water main. The work is expected to be completed by the end of the day tomorrow, allowing for that stretch to reopen. A teenage male was flown to hospital after getting injured in a sporting event in Niverville Monday evening. A spokesperson for Stars has confirmed they were dispatched to a scene call emergency at approximately 8:45 p.m. The patient, a teenage male, was flown from the scene to Health Sciences Center in Winnipeg in serious condition. No additional information is available. Residents of Niverville spoke out at a public hearing for a proposed townhouse development along 6th Avenue South. Mayor Myron Dick notes some of the concerns that were raised.
3: There were some things brought forward in terms of light impacting people's properties. Noise was something that was given a concern. We had someone write in that had some traffic concerns and things like that. So those are some things that we can address.
2: Despite the objections, council approved the 90-unit rental development. And a new recreational dodgeball league is preparing to launch in Steinbach this fall. With more, here's reporter Darcy Wilkinson.
4: Nick Grenier says a free trial night will be held Wednesday from 7 to 9 p.m. at the Southeast Events Center. He says one of dodgeball's biggest advantages is its low cost compared to many organized sports.
5: Dodgeball, we provide all the balls, so essentially all you need to come with is, you know, gym attire, gym shoes, and the rest is provided. So it's very affordable in that sense. And it's just an easy barrier to entry as well.
4: Grenier hopes the league will help residents stay active and build community connections. I'm Darcy Wilkinson.
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2: For tonight, a partly cloudy sky and cooling off to a low of 11 degrees. Tomorrow, sunshine and 29. Thursday, more sun and 35 degrees. Plan your week with a full 7-day forecast on Low & Body Shop Local Weather on the Steinbach Online app. I'm Shannon Dewick.
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5: I'm Shannon Duick. Tonight, a partly cloudy sky and a low of 11 degrees. Then tomorrow, sunny.

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1: I'm Shannon Duick. Tonight, a partly cloudy sky and a low of 11 degrees. Then tomorrow, sunny and warming up to a high of 29. And for Thursday, sunshine and 35 degrees. Check the local weather radar map anytime on the Low and Body Shop weather page on Steinbach Online.
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0: 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Backpacks on. 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
0: Okay, wait. Who's winning?
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9: I'm Shannon Duick. Tonight, partly cloudy and a low of 11 degrees. Tomorrow, sunshine and 29. And for Thursday, more sun and 35 degrees. Get all your weather details on Low and Body Shop Local Weather on the Steinbeck Online app.
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2: A man from Niverville was caught driving 185 kilometers per hour Monday evening, and the city of Steinbeck has announced that a portion of Millwork Drive will be unexpectedly closed to traffic tomorrow. These stories and more in the news at 8.
3: It's a restaurant. It's a bar. You go there for a drink, to catch the game, shoot some pool. You have a favorite table. Staff know you only drink decaf after 2 p.m. and that your eggs are always over easy. It's not fancy. It's not complicated. It's coffee, cheap breakfast, food, beer. It's a restaurant and it's a bar. Hotel La Brokerie. 8 minutes east of Steinbeck, down the 52.
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2: Good evening, I'm Shannon Dewick. A man from Niverville was caught driving 185 kilometers per hour yesterday evening in the Arm of Hanover. Manitoba RCMP Traffic Services was traveling on Highway 52 near Provincial Road 216 when officers witnessed the speeding motorist approaching from behind and passing other vehicles, including the police car. When officers stopped the speeding motorist, he said he was off to the hospital to pick up his mother. It turns out the 46-year-old male from Niverville had a suspended driver's license. He was fined more than $1,100 for speeding and served with a serious offense notice. The city of Steinbeck has announced that a portion of Millwork Drive will be unexpectedly closed to traffic tomorrow. The city says the stretch between Lund Road and Highway 12 will be open for local access only in order for crews to remove a water main. The work is expected to be completed by the end of the day tomorrow, allowing for that stretch to reopen. The community is invited to the Southeast Event Center this Friday for a charity hockey game supporting Safe Families Steinbeck. With more, here's reporter Afton Berg.
3: Sue Dirksen with Safe Families says the event will include an NHL-style draft, local players, and a silent auction featuring donated items from local businesses.
4: And we've got some fantastic players, too. Like, we've got some pro players here, like Brendan and Tanner Harms. Brendan played pro in Europe, and Tanner was actually part of the St. Anne Aces that won three senior championships. And then again, Jeff and Jamie Penner, like I mentioned. Jeff actually had an AHL career and played some games in the NHL before injuries shut him down.
3: Dirksen says all proceeds will go towards supporting families in the community. I'm Afton Berg.
2: And the Steinbeck Curling Club is reporting a profit while expanding programs aimed at attracting new curlers. President Cody Bergen shared an update with the city, providing a financial report and plans for the future. Mayor Earl Funk says he appreciates the new ways the club is finding to grow participation through stick curling, shorter seasons, youth initiatives, and learn to curl programs.
5: The fun spiel was always at the end of the year, but now they get to do it at the beginning of the year, right after they're learned to curl. I think it's way more effective, and it'll get a lot more curlers.
2: The club is also looking at adding a live feed camera system to improve the spectator experience inside the rink. You deserve to know what's happening in your community. 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
2: For tonight, a partly cloudy sky and cooling off to a low of 11 degrees. Tomorrow, sunshine and 29. Thursday, more sun and 35 degrees. Plan your week with a full 7-day forecast on Low & Body Shop Local Weather on the Steinbeck Online app. I'm Shannon Dewick.
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3: I'm Shannon Duick. Tonight, a partly cloudy sky and a low of 11 degrees. Then tomorrow, sunny and warming up to a high of 29. And for Thursday, sunshine and 35 degrees. Check the local weather radar map anytime on the Low and Body Shop weather page on Steinbeck Online.
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6: I'm Shannon Duick. Tonight, partly cloudy and a low of 11 degrees. Tomorrow, sunshine and 29. And for Thursday, more sun and 35 degrees. Get all your weather details on Low & Body Shop Local Weather on the Steinbeck Online app.
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2: The city of Steinbach has announced that a portion of Millwork Drive will be unexpectedly closed to traffic tomorrow. More on this story in the news at 9 o'clock.
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0: 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CJXR is a proud part of Golden West, connecting communities. 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
1: Good evening, I'm Shannon Dewitt. The city of Steinbach has announced that a portion of Millwork Drive will be unexpectedly closed to traffic tomorrow. The city says the stretch between Lund Road and Highway 12 will be open for local access only

0: order for crews to remove a water main. The work is expected to be completed by the end of the day tomorrow, allowing for that stretch to reopen. Highway construction season has started in southern Manitoba, and a couple of projects could slow motorists in the southeast this week. According to a provincial spokesperson, Manitoba Transportation and Infrastructure is completing a thin lift overlay at the Weyscale located at the Highway 59 and Highway 52 intersection. This project will address deteriorated asphalt and paving. The work started yesterday, and it is anticipated that this project will be completed within 1 week. The work will be confined to the Weyscale site and accesses. Meanwhile, MTI is also currently finishing a small thin lift overlay on Provincial Road 210 at Highway 12 near St. Anne. The work began yesterday and is expected to be completed within 1 week. Seine River School Division is asking the province to back several major capital projects as enrollment continues to rise. With more, here's reporter Cosette Bott.
1: Superintendent Colin Campbell says a new K-8 immersion school in St. Adolphe is at the top of the division's five-year plan.
2: We're trying really hard to be as proactive as we can to work with governments by putting a list like this together. And right now it's at capacity. And so the plan B is class sizes increase. You know, right now our class sizes in St. Adolphe School are at a very reasonable size, which is good. However, there's no more space.
1: Campbell says growth is happening quickly and space is becoming tight in multiple schools across the division. I'm Cosette Bott.
0: And a free dodgeball come try event is happening tomorrow night at the Southeast Event Center in Steinbach. Organizer Nick Grenier says the new league is designed for all skill levels and focuses on recreation and fun.
3: There are so many different skill sets that can be valuable to your team. 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There's like, you know, you could be a good catcher, or you could be a good dodger, and there's like a ton of different things.
0: Registration for the Fall League is expected to open later this summer. 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
0: For tonight, a partly cloudy sky and cooling off to a low of 11 degrees. Tomorrow, sunshine and 29. Thursday, more sun and 35 degrees. Plan your week with a full 7-day forecast on Low & Body Shop Local Weather on the Steinbach Online app. I'm Shannon Dewick.
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3: I'm Shannon Duick. After an overnight low of 11 degrees, expect sunshine for tomorrow and a high of 29. Thursday, sunny and 35. And Friday, to end your work week, sunny and 34 degrees. Check the local weather radar map anytime on the Low and Body Shop weather page on Steinbach Online.
4: Highway 12, Highway 311.
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4: I'm Shannon Duick. After an overnight low of 11 degrees, expect sunshine for tomorrow and a high of 29. Thursday, sunny and 35. And Friday, to end your work week, sunny and 34 degrees. Check the local weather radar map anytime on the Low and Body Shop weather page on Steinbach Online.
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1: 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Local businesses battling for the Steinbach Online Cup.
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1: 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One-on-one with the goalie.
0: Fine. Who's winning?
1: 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He scores!
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4: I'm Shannon Duick. After an overnight low of 11 degrees, expect sunshine for tomorrow and a high of 29. Thursday, sunny and 35. And Friday, to end your work week, sunny and 34 degrees. Check the local weather radar map anytime on the Low and Body Shop weather page on Steinbach Online.
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6: I'm Shannon Dewick. After an overnight low of 11 degrees, expect sunshine for tomorrow and a high of 29. Thursday, sunny and 35. And Friday, to end your work week, sunny and 34 degrees. Check the local weather radar map anytime on the Low and Body Shop weather page on Steinbach Online.
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3: I'm Shannon Duick. After an overnight low of 11 degrees, expect sunshine for tomorrow and a high of 29. Thursday, sunny and 35. And Friday, to end your work week, sunny and 34 degrees. Check the local weather radar map anytime on the Low and Body Shop weather page on Steinbeck Online.
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4: I'm Shannon Duick. After an overnight low of 11 degrees, expect sunshine for tomorrow and a high of 29. Thursday, sunny and 35. And Friday to end your work week, sunny and 34 degrees. Check the local weather radar map anytime on the Low and Body Shop weather page on Steinbach Online.

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4: I'm Shannon Duick. After an overnight low of 11 degrees, expect sunshine for today, warming up to a high of 29. Tonight, a clear sky, dropping to a low of 15. Tomorrow, sunny and 35. Friday, to end your work week, sunny and 34 degrees. Get all your weather details on Low & Body Shop Local Weather on the Steinbeck Online app.
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0: Mornings with Carly Coop are always a good time. 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
3: I'm Shannon Duick. After an overnight low of 11 degrees, expect sunshine for today, warming up to a high of 29. Tonight, a clear sky, dropping to a low of 15. Tomorrow, sunny and 35. Friday, to end your work week, sunny and 34 degrees. Get all your weather details on Low & Body Shop Local Weather on the Steinbach Online app.
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2: I'm Shannon Duick. After an overnight low of 11 degrees, expect sunshine for today, warming up to a high of 29. Tonight, a clear sky, dropping to a low of 15. Tomorrow, sunny and 35. Friday, to end your work week, sunny and 34 degrees. Get all your weather details on Low & Body Shop Local Weather on the Steinbeck Online app.
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1: 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One-on-one with the goalie.
0: Fine. Who's winning?
1: 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He scores!
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4: I'm Shannon Duick. After an overnight low of 11 degrees, expect sunshine for today, warming up to a high of 29. Tonight, a clear sky, dropping to a low of 15. Tomorrow, sunny and 35. Friday, to end your work week, sunny and 34 degrees. Get all your weather details on Low & Body Shop Local Weather on the Steinbach Online app.
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0: You've got opinions. 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
1: I'm Shannon Duick. After an overnight low of 11 degrees, expect sunshine for today, warming up to a high of 29. Tonight, a clear sky, dropping to a low of 15. Tomorrow, sunny and 35. Friday, to end your work week, sunny and 34 degrees. Get all your weather details on Low & Body Shop Local Weather on the Steinbach Online app.
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2: I'm Shannon Duwick. Today, expect sunshine, warming up to a high of 29 degrees. Tonight, a clear sky and a low of 15. For tomorrow, more sunshine and 35. And Friday, to end your work week, sunny and 34. Check the local weather radar map anytime on the Low & Body Shop weather page on Steinbach Online.
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3: I'm Shannon Duwig. Today, expect sunshine warming up to a high of 29 degrees. Tonight, a clear sky and a low of 15. For tomorrow, more sunshine and 35. And Friday, to end your work week, sunny and 34. Check the local weather radar map anytime on the Low & Body Shop weather page on Steinbach Online.
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0: 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Have a good day, bud.
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0: Okay, wait. Who's winning?
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4: I'm Shannon Duwig. Today, expect sunshine warming up to a high of 29 degrees. Tonight, a clear sky and a low of 15. For tomorrow, more sunshine and 35. And Friday, to end your work week, sunny and 34. Check the local weather radar map anytime on the Low and Body Shop weather page on Steinbeck Online.
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3: I'm Shannon Duick. Today, expect sunshine warming up to a high of 29 degrees. Tonight, a clear sky and a low of 15. For tomorrow, more sunshine and 35. And Friday, to end your work week, sunny and 34. Check the local weather radar map anytime on the Low and Body Shop weather page on Steinbach Online.
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2: I'm Shannon Duick. Today, expect sunshine warming up to a high of 29 degrees. Tonight, a clear sky and a low of 15. For tomorrow, more sunshine and 35. And Friday, to end your work week, sunny and 34. Check the local weather radar map anytime on the Low and Body Shop weather page on Steinbeck Online.
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2: I'm Shannon Duick. Today, expect sunshine, warming up to a high of 29 degrees. Tonight, a clear sky and a low of 15. For tomorrow, more sunshine.

0: 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Check the local weather radar map anytime on the Lowe & Body Shop weather page on Steinbeck Online.
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1: Good morning, I'm Addie Lowen. Today we're expecting a sunny sky, high of 30 degrees. The mercury will stay in the mid to high 30s for the rest of the week. More weather details are coming up in just moments. And motorists this morning and throughout the day will be experiencing delays during peak travel times due to a lane closure along Highway 12 North. Traffic heading northbound is currently reduced to a single lane, beginning just after the Lowen Boulevard intersection and continuing to Stonebridge Crossing. Meanwhile, the city has announced that a portion of Millwork Drive will be unexpectedly closed to traffic today. The city says the stretch between Lund Road and Highway 12 will be open for local access only in order for crews to remove a water main. The work is expected to be completed by the end of the day, allowing for that stretch to reopen. Council for the Arm of Richard is pondering an application for a large housing development in Ildeshane. With more, here's reporter Shannon Duick.
2: Council is considering an application from Terracon Development for an additional 351 lots in the south end of the community. The owners of Arrowhead RV Park, located nearby, express concern with compatibility, wanting to make sure there's enough of a buffer zone. Mayor Chris Ewan says council has decided to hold off on making a decision until its June 17th meeting.
3: In the meantime, we're going to get the parties together and work with the developer and the commercial assets, or Arrowhead RV, the tourism space, to just chat and see what we can do that makes sense for everyone.
2: The owners of the RV park say this is a constructive step, noting council clearly recognizes that there are legitimate planning, safety, and compatibility issues. I'm Shannon Duick.
1: And with a heat wave on the way, local splash parks are opening for the season. La Broquerie Splash Pad not yet quite open. Crews are preparing to welcome families for another summer of fun. Ian Dickey, Leisure Service Program Lead for the Arm of La Broquerie, says parents and caregivers should keep safety and supervision top of mind at splash pads. He says visitors are encouraged to respect the space and treat it like any other public recreation area.
4: We just ask that people respect the space, respect others.

0: were there, supervise kids and stuff like that, and it's a space that's made for people, so ask that pets and things like that aren't on the splash pad area.
1: Meanwhile, the Steinbeck splash pad at the EA Friesen Park and the St. Pierre splash pad are already open daily, giving families a place to cool off during the heat wave. And whether you're on the go or at home, stay in the loop with the latest local stories. 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
3: Golf star out of Steinbeck, Ty Brewster, is coming off a strong 2025 and says that the start of the 2026 season has also been pretty good.
4: Yeah, it's been good so far. I mean, early in the year, we didn't have great weather, but as it started to get better, I think I started to shoot better. Had a few tournaments this last weekend, had a golf Manitoba event, the match play qualifier, which I was able to qualify in. And as the weather gets better, I feel like my game has been improving.
3: The 2026 IIHF Ice Hockey World Championship saw Canada edge Czechia 3-2. In the NHL playoffs, the Golden Knights are moving to the Stanley Cup Final as they dumped the Avalanche 2-1, sweeping their best-of-seven series 4-0. In American Association Baseball, the Winnipeg Gold Eyes continued their winning streak, defeating the Gary South Shore Railcats 7-1. In Major League Baseball, the Toronto Blue Jays offense awoke as they thumped the Marlins 8-1. For your scores, your stories, and all things sports, check out the Falls Front Golf Simulator sports page on SteinbeckOnline.com. I'm Dave Anthony.
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1: Mainly sunny and 30 degrees today. Tonight, clear skies and a low of 16. Mainly sunny and 34 for tomorrow with a humidex of 37. And the sunshine continues on Friday with a high of 35. Right now in Steinbeck, it's 13 degrees. Stay ahead of the weather with the full 7-day forecast on the Lowen Body Shop weather page on Steinbeck Online.
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0: Jordan Davis and bar none. Good morning. Happy Wednesday. I'm Carly Coop. This is the Country 107 Morning Show. Wednesday, May the 27th today. It is National Sunscreen Day, and it's pretty good timing when you look at the forecast, full of a whole lot of sunshine and hot temperatures. So slap on that sunscreen. Back in the day, I remember my mother sitting poolside, slathered in oil, suntan oil. It was a beautiful thing. Smelled so good. But now we're not supposed to be doing that. But I think sunscreen is best when it smells like that old school suntan oil. So slap on the sunscreen today and every day. Not just today. Do it all the time and celebrate Sunscreen Day all the time. It is also Nothing to Fear Day. It is time to evaluate ourselves and identify where our fears are. And what should we be doing with our fears? We should be embracing our fears. You're scared of snakes or spiders or heights? Embrace it. Not literally. Do not embrace a snake. You know what I mean. Step out and embrace your fears today. We're going to play around to Wendy's Would You Rather later on this morning. Make sure you're listening for what keyword to text in for your chance to win some free food from Wendy's here in Steinbeck.
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10: Sunshine for today and a high of 30 degrees. Clear skies tonight and 16, and tomorrow mainly sunny, high of 34 with a humidex of 37, and on Friday, sunny and 35. Right now in Steinbach, it's 13. Plan your week with the full 7-day forecast on the Lowen Body Shop weather page on your Steinbach Online app.
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George Burge and Luke Bryan on the Country 107 Morning Show, served up by N.W. Steinbach with Rod, Rod, Rod. Hey, I'm Carly Coop, and we got a whole lot of sunshine ahead of us. We'll get you some weather details coming up, but when you're outside in the sun, you got to be slapping on that sunscreen. But a recent study is suggesting that grapes might offer more than just a sweet snack. They could also enhance your skin's defense against sun damage. So scientists did some research and found that consuming grapes alters the gene expression in your skin, strengthening its natural defenses. So researchers are also wanting to just make sure we all understand grapes should not replace traditional

0: traditional sun protection methods. So keep that in mind. Now, there's no confirmation that wine consumption could not be considered as a replacement to eating grapes. Drink more wine, strengthen your skin. I don't see this being a problem.
1: Okay, I've got mini donuts in one hand, lemonade in the other. This might be the perfect day.
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have to. Josh Ross and Scared of Getting Sober. Good morning. I'm Carly Coop here in the Country 107 studios furnished by Solomons and Steinbeck. And today's question in the Ultimate Summer Road Trip presented by Mr. Lubin Tires is, do you like planned itineraries or spontaneous trips? So you have to answer that question over on the contest page at Steinbeck Online. Then you're entered for a chance to win a great prize. Heading to Calgary for Country Thunder, accommodations, a tune-up, some cash for fuel. It's a great prize. You don't want to miss out on it. So answer that question. Planned itineraries or spontaneous trips? Which is it for you? You text the word trip right now to 204-320-1077. I'll send you the link.

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1: Good morning, I'm Addie Lowen. We're expecting a high of 30 degrees today, wrapping up the month on the warm side, heading into June with a high of 35. More weather details are coming up in just moments. And the city of Steinbeck has announced that a portion of Millwork Drive will be unexpectedly closed to traffic today. The city says the stretch between Lund Road and Highway 12 will be open for local access only in order for crews to remove a water main. The work is expected to be completed by the end of the day, allowing for that stretch to reopen. Meanwhile, motorists are to expect traffic delays along Highway 12 North due to a lane closure. Traffic heading northbound is currently reduced to a single lane beginning just after Lowen Boulevard intersection and continuing to Stonebridge Crossing. Details about this project and timeline have not yet been released, and Steinbeck Online will provide more updates as they become available. And Council for the Arm of Rishad is pondering an application for a large housing development in Ile-de-Shane. Council is considering an application from Terracon Development for an additional 351 lots on the south end of the community. The owners of Arrowhead RV Park, located nearby, expressed concerns with compatibility, wanting to make sure there is enough of a buffer zone. Mayor Chris Ewan says Council has decided to hold off on making a decision until its June 17th meeting.
2: In the meantime, we're going to get the parties together and work with the developer and the commercial assets, or Arrowhead RV, the tourism space, to just chat and see what we can do that makes sense for everyone.
1: The owners of the RV park says this is a constructive step, noting council clearly recognizes that there are legitimate planning, safety, and compatibility issues. And with the mercury hitting the mid

0: stuff like that, and it's space that's made for people, so we ask that pets and things like that aren't on the splash pad area.
1: Meanwhile, the Steinbach splash pad at EA Friesen Park and the St. Pierre splash pad are already open daily, giving families a place to cool off during this week's heat wave. I'm Darcy Wilkinson.
2: And as spring settles into southeastern Manitoba, morel mushroom hunters are heading into the sandy lands in search of one of the season's most prized finds. For those hoping to try their hand at morel hunting, locals in the southeast recommend learning the environments where the mushrooms are most likely to grow, such as in low-growth areas or clearings near the edge of a bush with a right mix of trees. You can find more details in this story on Steinbach Online. Fresh flavors and fresh headlines, main bread and butter on the daily news serve up everything you need to stay connected.
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4: Golf star out of Steinbach, Ty Brewster, is coming off a strong 2025 and says that the start of the 2026 season has also been pretty good.
5: Yeah, it's been good so far. I mean, early in the year, we didn't have great weather, but as it started to get better, I think I started to shoot better. Had a few tournaments this last weekend, had a Golf Manitoba event, the match play qualifier, which I was able to qualify in. And as the weather gets better, I feel like my game has been improving.
4: The 2026 IIHF Ice Hockey World Championship saw Canada edge Czechia 3-2. In the NHL playoffs, the Golden Knights are moving to the Stanley Cup final as they dumped the Avalanche 2-1, sweeping their best-of-seven series 4-0. In American Association Baseball, the Winnipeg Gold Eyes continued their winning streak, defeating the Gary South Shore Railcats 7-1. In Major League Baseball, the Toronto Blue Jays offense awoke as they thumped the Marlins 8-1. For your scores, your stories, and all things sports, check out the False Front Golf Simulator sports page on SteinbachOnline.com. 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
2: Mainly sunny and 30 degrees today. Tonight, clear skies and a low of 16, mainly sunny and 34 for tomorrow with a humidex of 37. And the sunshine continues on Friday with a high of 35. Right now in Steinbach, it's 13 degrees. Stay ahead of the weather with the full 7-day forecast on the Lowen Body Shop weather page on Steinbach Online.
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Wednesday morning dance party here in the Country 107 studios, furnished by Solomons and Steinbeck with Lainey Wilson. Hang tight, honey. Hey, I'm Carly Coop, and today's Country 107 fun fact. Steinbeck Community Outreach Drop-In Center makes 10 to 15 pots of coffee a day. So if you're wondering how you could help them out, maybe buy them some coffee so they can make some for those visiting. Shout out to the staff at Steinbeck Community Outreach. Right now, here's Riley Green, Change My Mind.

congratulations to the Urban Life Golden Knights heading to the finals of the Steinbach Online Cup presented by One Insurance. They defeated the Fabutan Avalanche last night 2-1. The Golden Knights winning that series 4 games straight. Good morning. I'm Carly Coop. This is Country 107. Is anyone else a little surprised that the Avs did not win one game in this series? President's Trophy. They won the season and did not show up for the most important series. Gets them to the final. Disappointing night for Avs fans for sure. So the Golden Knights heading to their 3rd Stanley Cup final in 9 seasons. The good news for Mitch Marner, though, leaving the Leafs and heading to the Golden Knights. He's now in his first Stanley Cup final in his career. So congratulations to him and congratulations to Urban Life into the finals of the Steinbach Online Cup presented by One Insurance. Who are they going to be playing? Hopefully, I'm

0: I'm just going to show my bias here. The Sobeys Canadiens is who they're going to be playing, I hope. Then our Ottawa Hurricanes in Montreal tonight to face the Sobeys Canadiens. Puck drop at 7 o'clock now. The Canes lead that series 2-1. We've got a lot of hockey left to go. So good luck to the Sobeys Canadiens.
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0: Sunshine for today and a high of 30 degrees. Clear skies tonight and 16, and tomorrow mainly sunny, high of 34 with a humidex of 37, and on Friday, sunny and 35. Right now in Steinbach, it's 13. Plan your week with the full 7-day forecast on the Lowen Body Shop weather page on your Steinbach Online app.
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0: Oh, same James Barker band, Day on the Water. Hey, I'm Carly Coop. This is the Country 107 Morning Show. We're going to play around to Wendy's Would You Rather right now. 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
1: 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Here's a quick look at what's coming up in your local news with Kianski Well Drilling. 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
2: So the mercury over the next several days is going to sit right around 30 degrees to the mid-30s, which means parents and children and families alike are looking for places to cool off, and many splash pads are already open or getting ready to welcome families for the summer season. We've got details on these stories and more coming up in moments.
3: CN Rail has been seeing strong grain movement over the first part of May. We get the details from David Chednovic, Assistant Vice President of Grain for CN Rail.
4: We've got some significant planting delays in parts of the prairies, in particular, certain central and northern parts of Saskatchewan. What we saw, of course, with the slow start to spring seeding is that the timing of when you typically see that dip in demand for grain movement in May associated with spring seeding has been pushed back a bit. So really, through the first 3 weeks of May, grain demand and grain movement was very strong. In fact, for grain shipment week 42, which is the week of May 16th, CN shipped over 760,000 tons of grain and processed grain products. Just unprecedented. And it's just meant that longer tail with grain flowing into the supply chain as a result of those planting delays. Now we're going to see things flip.
3: For Golden West, I'm Corey Canute.
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1: Good morning. I'm Addie Lowen. Sunshine today and right through to the end of the month, and June 1st on Monday, forecast high 35 degrees. More weather details are coming up in just moments. And with that heat, splash pads across the southeast are either open already or getting ready to welcome families for the summer season. Ian Dickey, Leisure Service Program

0: Lead for the arm of La Broquerie says even though splash pads don't have deep water, parents should still closely supervise children while they play.
1: It can get pretty busy there at times, especially when the weather is nice. So it is definitely helpful when there's parents there to supervise and make sure that kids are being safe there, aren't running around recklessly or climbing on the equipment and things like that.
0: The La Broquerie splash pad is expected to open in June, while splash pads in Steinbach and St. Pierre are already operating daily for families looking to beat the heat safely. And if you're looking to spend time outdoors and do some moral mushroom hunting, well, the season is back in the Sandylands Forest. And one local forager says conditions may finally be improving after a difficult year. With more, here's reporter Afton Berg.
2: Woodridge area resident Gordeño says last year's dry conditions and wildfire concerns made it nearly impossible to find the prized spring mushrooms.
3: Well, we need a good, maybe a good winter, a lot of snow in the winter, and a good spring rain to help push them out. And when the heat comes out after that, then that's what helps them.
2: Gordeño says weather plays a major role in a successful morel season. I'm Afton Berg.
0: And Council for the Arm of Richmond is pondering an application for a large housing development in Île-de-Chêne. Council is considering an application from Terracon Development for an additional 351 lots on the south end of the community. The owners of Arrowhead RV Park, located nearby, expressed concern with compatibility and wanting to make sure there's enough of a buffer zone. Richmond Mayor Chris Ewan says prior to making its decision June 17th, Council will meet with both the developer and the owners of the RV Park to see how they can make this work in such a way that all parties benefit. And for motorists this morning, the City of Steinbach has announced that a portion of Millwork Drive will be unexpectedly closed to traffic. The city says the stretch between Lund Road and Highway 12 will be open for local access only in order for crews to remove a water main. The work is expected to be completed by the end of the day, allowing for that stretch to reopen. As well, motorists are asked to note that there may be travel delays due to a lane closure along Highway 12 North. Traffic heading northbound is currently reduced to a single lane, beginning just after the Lowen Boulevard intersection and continuing to Stonebridge Crossing. Details about this project and timeline have not yet been released. And whether you're driving, working, or relaxing, the Steinbach Online app makes it easy to listen live and keep up with the local news that matters most.
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5: Golf star out of Steinbach, Ty Brewster, is coming off a strong 2025 and says that the start of the 2026 season has also been pretty good.
6: Yeah, it's been good so far. I mean, early in the year, we didn't have great weather, but as it started to get better, I think I started to shoot better. Had a few tournaments this last weekend, had a golf Manitoba event, the match play qualifier, which I was able to qualify in. And as the weather gets better, I feel like my game has been improving.
5: The 2026 IIHF Ice Hockey World Championship saw Canada edge Czechia 3-2. In the NHL playoffs, the Golden Knights are moving to the Stanley Cup final as they dumped the Avalanche 2-1, sweeping their best-of-seven series 4-0. In American Association Baseball, the Winnipeg Gold Eyes continued their winning streak, defeating the Gary South Shore Railcats 7-1. In Major League Baseball, the Toronto Blue Jays offense awoke as they thumped the Marlins 8-1. For your scores, your stories, and all things sports, check out the Falls Front Golf Simulator sports page on SteinbachOnline.com. 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
0: Mainly sunny and 30 degrees today. Tonight, clear skies and a low of 16. Mainly sunny and 34 for tomorrow with a humidex of 37. And the sunshine continues on Friday with a high of 35. Right now in Steinbach, it's 13 degrees. Stay ahead of the weather with the full 7-day forecast on the Lowen Body Shop weather page on Steinbach Online.
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0: That was Ella Langley, Morgan Wallen. I can't love you anymore. Good morning. I'm Carly Coop, and right now we are playing a round of Wendy's Would You Rather on the Country 107 Morning Show. All you have to do is text in your answer to this option, and then you're entered for a chance to win free food from Wendy's here in Steinbach. Would you rather be the early bird at a garage sale, have the first pick of all the best stuff, text the word early, or be the last hour shopper at a garage sale, waiting for the biggest bargains and best deals? Text the word last. Let me know what you're thinking. Trevor says early. Garage sale shopping is basically a sport. I didn't know it was a competition, but Trevor would say early. Okay, Chris says last. People start practically giving stuff away at the end. Is there anything worth getting at the end, Chris? I don't know. Mark would agree with Chris, though. He says half the fun is seeing what people don't want to haul back inside. What do I not want to take in? Okay, so these are great answers. What is it for you? Would you rather be the early bird or the last hour shopper? Text early or last to the talk and text line 204-320-1077 for your chance to win free food from Wendy's here in Steinbeck.
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6: Steinbeck Online weather.
11: Sunshine for today and a high of 30 degrees. Clear skies tonight and 16. And tomorrow, mainly sunny. High of 34 with a humidex of 37. And on Friday, sunny and 35. Right now in Steinbeck, it's 13. Plan your week with the full 7-day forecast on the Lowen Body Shop weather page on your Steinbeck Online app.
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time would stop, but it's almost 2 o'clock. Your blue eyes locked in mine. I don't wanna say goodbye. I like the way we talk, so we should take a walk and talk about the things you like. Anything you wanna say, girl, I'm all ears tonight.

0: me.
1: Nate Holler on Country 107 and Ain't Like Me. Hey, I'm Carly Coop, and we are playing Wendy's Would You Rather right now. Would you rather be the early bird to garage sales, first pick of all the good stuff, text the word early, or would you rather be the last hour shopper at a garage sale? You wait for the biggest bargains and the best deals. Text the word last. Right now, the early bird seems to be winning, that's for sure. Susan says, early, I like to catch the good deals and shop before it gets too hot outside. Roger says, early, because if I go last, I end up with more stuff than I need. True, that's very true. Jose, though, would say, last. Often people are over it and they give their stuff away for free. Oh, look at Jose, the bargain person right there. Where do you stand on this? Early or last? 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
4: Hey, I'm Owen Rigling. I'm the headliner at Summer in the City, June 19th. We love our country. Come on out.
5: 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Served up by A&W Steinbeck. Don't miss a moment. Keep the show going by listening on your phone using the Steinbeck online.

Tyler Joe Miller on Country 107 and Under the Influence. Hey, I'm Carly Coop, and would you rather be the early bird at garage sales or be the last hour shopper at garage sales? That's today's Wendy's Would You Rather question. Text in the word early or last to the talk and text line 204-320-1077. Gets you entered for a chance to win some free food from Wendy's here in Steinbach. The majority of you right now tend to be early birds. Darlene says, I like to go early. It puts a smile on my face, and I tend to have a great day if I find a treasure. There you go. Want a good day? Go early. That's what Darlene's saying. What do you say? Send me a text, 204-320-1077.

0: News.
1: Good morning. I'm Addie Lowen. Today we're expecting a sunny sky, high of 30 degrees. The mercury will stay in the mid to high 30s for the rest of the week. More weather details are coming up in just moments. And motorists this morning and throughout the day will be experiencing delays during peak travel times due to a lane closure along Highway 12 North. Traffic heading northbound is currently reduced to a single lane, beginning just after the Lowen Boulevard intersection and continuing to Stonebridge Crossing. Meanwhile, the city has announced that a portion of Millwork Drive will be unexpectedly closed to traffic today. The city says the stretch between Lund Road and Highway 12 will be open for local access only in order for crews to remove a water main. The work is expected to be completed by the end of the day, allowing for that stretch to reopen. Council for the Arm of Richard is pondering an application for a large housing development in Ile-de-Chêne. With more, here's reporter Shannon Duick.
2: Council is considering an application from Terracon Development for an additional 351 lots on the south end of the community. The owners of Arrowhead RV Park, located nearby, express concern with compatibility, wanting to make sure there's enough of a buffer zone. Mayor Chris Ewan says council has decided to hold off on making a decision until its June 17th meeting.
3: In the meantime, we're going to get the parties together and work with the developer and the commercial assets, or Arrowhead RV, the tourism space, to just chat and see what we can do that makes sense for everyone.
2: The owners of the RV park say this is a constructive step, noting council clearly recognizes that there are legitimate planning, safety, and compatibility issues. I'm Shannon Duick.
1: And with a heat wave on the way, local splash parks are opening for the season. La Broquerie Splash Pad not yet quite open. Crews are preparing to welcome families for another summer of fun. Ian Dickey, Leisure Service Program Lead for the Arm of La Broquerie, says parents and caregivers should keep safety and supervision top of mind at splash pads. He says visitors are encouraged to respect the space and treat it like any other public recreation area.
4: We just ask that people respect the space, respect others who are there, supervise kids and stuff like that. And it's a space that's made for people, so we ask that pets and things like that aren't on the splash pad area.
1: Meanwhile, the Steinbeck splash pad at the EA Friesen Park and the St. Pierre splash pad are already open daily, giving families a place to cool off during the heat wave. And whether you're on the go or at home, stay in the loop with the latest local stories. Download the Steinbeck Online app and stream us anywhere.
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5: Golf star out of Steinbeck, Ty Brewster, is coming off a strong 2025 and says that the start of the 2026 season has also been pretty good.
6: Yeah, it's been good so far. I mean, early in the year, we didn't have great weather, but as it started to get better, I think I started to shoot better. Had a few tournaments. This last weekend, had a golf Manitoba event, the match play qualifier, which I was able to qualify in. And as the weather gets better, I feel like my game has been improving.
5: The 2026 IIHF Ice Hockey World Championship saw Canada edge Czechia 3-2. In the NHL playoffs, the Golden Knights are moving to the Stanley Cup Final as they dumped the Avalanche 2-1, sweeping their best-of-seven series 4-0. In American Association Baseball, the Winnipeg Gold Eyes continued their winning streak, defeating the Gary South Shore Railcats 7-1. In Major League Baseball, the Toronto Blue Jays offense awoke as they thumped the Marlins 8-1. For your scores, your stories, and all things sports, check out the Falls Front Golf Simulator sports page on SteinbeckOnline.com. I'm Dave Anthony.
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1: Mainly sunny and 30 degrees today. Tonight, clear skies and a low of 16, mainly sunny and 34 for tomorrow with a humidex of 37. And the sunshine continues on Friday with a high of 35. Right now in Steinbeck, it's 13 degrees. Stay ahead of the weather with the full 7-day forecast on the Lowen Body Shop weather page on Steinbeck Online.
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1: Good morning. Just

Back in the saddle. That was Luke Combs on Country 107. Hey, I'm Carly Coop. We're playing Wendy's Would You Rather right now. You text in the word early or last, and you're entered for a chance to win free food from Wendy's here in Steinbach. So would you rather be the early bird at garage sales or be the last hour shopper at garage sales? Those are your two options. And Nick says he goes early to escape the heat and hopefully the garage sale rush hour. What is the garage sale rush hour? I always thought it was early, like before the sale officially begins. When is that? Send me a text, early or last, for your chance to win.

0: Good morning. I'm Carly Coop. That was Dylan Scott on the Country 107 Morning Show. So we've got reports that there is a bear in the Deerfield area. So keep that in mind as you are heading out. Maybe you're walking your kids to the school bus or walking them to school, or your kids are walking to school. Just be bear aware. And if you actually see the bear and have photos, please send me a text or tell me where you're seeing the bear. 204-320-1077. That is also the same number to text for today's round of Wendy's Would You Rather. Would you rather be the early bird at a garage sale? Text early. Or would you rather be the last hour shopper? Text last for your chance to win. A lot of early birds today. Taylor says, I'm an early riser, grab a coffee, and I enjoy the treasure finds. Don says, early bird gets the worm, and probably the deals as well. Kim says, no, last. You don't know what was there, so you just get good deals. That is a great way. You're ignorant of what you missed out on. These are great answers. Where do you stand on this, early or last? Send me a text to 204-320-1077 for your chance to win. And if you're seeing that bear, send me a text so we can let everybody else know where he is at.
1: All right, quick update before we get back to work.
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1: 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Who's winning?
2: 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He scores!
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7: Sunshine for today and a high of 30 degrees. Clear skies tonight and 16. And tomorrow, mainly sunny. High of 34 with a humidex of 37. And on Friday, sunny and 35. Right now in Steinbach, it's 13. Plan your week with the full 7-day forecast on the Lowen Body Shop weather page on your Steinbach Online app.
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0: He's going to put on such a great show at Summer in the City. Owen Rigling, Love, Hate, Love. Good morning. I'm Carly Coop, Country 107, a very proud sponsor of Owen Rigling at Summer in the City. You don't have your tickets yet? I'd recommend you get them now over at summerinthecity.ca. So would you rather be the early bird at a garage sale, or would you rather be the last hour shopper at a garage sale? That's today's Wendy's Would You Rather. You're texting in early or last for a chance to win some free food from Wendy's here in Steinbach. And the early people are clearly the majority this morning. Lori says, early birds get the worm. I want to be there before everything gets picked over. And if there's a gem of an item, it's going to be long gone if I show up last. True. But there are a few last people saying there's always a hidden treasure. Some people like to sleep in on garage sale days and get the hidden treasures. Congratulations to Valerie. Her name just randomly chosen to win. She says early. The early bird gets the worm, i.e. the best finds of the day. So Valerie was an early bird, and Valerie just won some free food from Wendy's here in Steinbach. Congratulations to Valerie, and thanks to everyone for sending in your texts.
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2: So the mercury over the next several days is going to sit right around 30 degrees to the mid-30s, which means parents and children and families alike are looking for places to cool off, and many splash pads are already open or getting ready to welcome families for the summer season. We've got details on these stories and more coming up in moments.
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1: Good morning, I'm Addie Lowen. We're expecting a high of 30 degrees today, wrapping up the month on the warm side, heading into June with a high of 35. More weather details are coming up in just moments. And the city of Steinbach has announced that a portion of Millwork Drive will be unexpectedly closed to traffic today. The city says the stretch between Lund Road and Highway 12 will be open for local access only in order for crews to remove a water main. The work is expected to be completed by the end of the day, allowing for that stretch to reopen. Meanwhile, motorists are to expect traffic delays along Highway 12 North due to a lane closure. Traffic heading northbound is currently reduced to a single lane beginning just after Lowen Boulevard intersection and continuing to Stonebridge Crossing. Details about this project and timeline have not yet been released, and Steinbach Online will provide more updates as they become available. And Council for the Arm of Rishad is pondering an application for a large housing development in Ile-de-Shane. Council is considering an application from Terracon Development for an additional 351 lots on the south end of the community. The owners of Arrowhead RV Park, located nearby, expressed concerns with compatibility, wanting to make sure there's enough of a buffer zone. Mayor Chris Ewan says Council has decided to hold off on making a decision until its June 17th meeting.
2: In the meantime, we're going to get the parties together and work with the developer and the commercial assets, or Arrowhead RV, the tourism space, to just chat and see what we can do that makes sense for everyone.
1: The owners of the RV park says this is a constructive step, noting council clearly recognizes that there are legitimate planning, safety, and compatibility issues. And with the mercury hitting the mid-30s over the next several days, the Lumbrokery Splash Pad is hoping to open soon for the season. Crews are preparing to welcome families for another summer of fun. With more, here's reporter Darcy Wilkinson.
3: Ian Dickey, Leisure Service Program Lead for the arm of Lumbrokery, says parents and caregivers should keep safety and supervision top of mind at splash pads. He says visitors are encouraged to respect the space and treat it like any other public recreation area.
4: We just ask that people respect the space, respect others who are there, supervise kids and stuff like that. And it's a space that's made for people, so we ask that pets and things like that aren't on the splash pad area.
3: Meanwhile, the Steinbach splash pad at EA Friesen Park and the St. Pierre splash pad are already open daily, giving families a place to cool off during this week's heat wave. I'm Darcy Wilkinson.
1: And as spring settles into southeastern Manitoba, Morel mushroom hunters are heading into the sandy lands in search of one of the season's most prized finds. For those hoping to try their hand at morel hunting, locals in the southeast recommend learning the environments where the mushrooms are most likely to grow, such as in low-growth areas or clearings near the edge of a bush with a right mix of trees. You can find more details in the story on Steinbach Online. Fresh flavors and fresh headlines. 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

0: fries. 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
1: Golf star out of Steinbeck, Ty Brewster, is coming off a strong 2025 and says that the start of the 2026 season has also been pretty good.
2: Yeah, it's been good so far. I mean, early in the year, we didn't have great weather, but as it started to get better, I think I started to shoot better. Had a few tournaments. This last weekend had a golf Manitoba event, the match play qualifier, which I was able to qualify in. And as the weather gets better, I feel like my game has been improving.
1: The 2026 IIHF Ice Hockey World Championship saw Canada edge Czechia 3-2. In the NHL playoffs, the Golden Knights are moving to the Stanley Cup final as they dumped the Avalanche 2-1, sweeping their best-of-seven series 4-0. In American Association Baseball, the Winnipeg Gold Eyes continued their winning streak, defeating the Gary South Shore Railcats 7-1. In Major League Baseball, the Toronto Blue Jays offense awoke as they thumped the Marlins 8-1. For your scores, your stories, and all things sports, check out the False Front Golf Simulator sports page on SteinbeckOnline.com. I'm Dave Anthony.
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3: Mainly sunny and 30 degrees today. Tonight, clear skies and a low of 16, mainly sunny and 34 for tomorrow with a humidex of 37. And the sunshine continues on Friday with a high of 35. Right now in Steinbeck, it's 13 degrees. Stay ahead of the weather with the full 7-day forecast on the Lowen Body Shop weather page on Steinbeck Online.
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0: Russell Dickerson and happen to be. Good morning. I'm Carly Coop hanging out here in the Country 107 studios furnished by Solomons and Steinbeck. And I'm joined by Taylee Giesbrecht from the RM of Hanover Rec Department. Taylee, what is the 200 hours get outside challenge that the RM of Hanover is doing?
1: Yeah, so we wanted to provide an incentive to go outside for our residents. And the name of the game is just to be outside.

0: outside, and the more you're outside, the more you can track hours, and the better chance of winning a prize you get.
1: Okay, so literally, it's just get outside, be outside and do something.
0: Yeah, exactly. It was just, we're just trying to get people outside, and then it's your opportunity to also check out some of our really cool parks that we have in the municipality.
1: Ah, now this is all making sense to me. It's encouraging people to explore, really.
0: Yeah.
1: And so if we track our hours, then we can win a prize?
0: Yeah, so we're going to buy some prizes for adults and some for kids, and then we have a big prize that we're going to purchase for whoever submits the most hours.
1: Okay, so how do we keep track?
0: So we have tracking sheets available at the head office at the RM and our public works office.
1: Okay.
0: And then you can also get them online by going to Parks and Recreation, and then there it says 200 hours outside challenge, and then you click it and then it pops up and you can print it off.
1: Okay. So a fun challenge would be to actually hit up all the parks in the RM of Hanover.
0: Yeah, exactly.
1: Really. Do you know how I'm going to test you? Do you know how many parks there are?
0: There are so many.
1: Right? There are a lot. And then there's also, like, there's parks. So there's playground areas. And then there's other just parks to go wander through, right? And green spaces to wander through. So what kind of activities count towards the 200 hours outside challenge?
0: As long as you're outside, it counts. So okay, you can be reading a book on your deck in the sun, and it counts.
1: Oh.
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5: Sunshine for today and a high of 30 degrees. Clear skies tonight and 16, and tomorrow mainly sunny, high of 34 with a humidex of 37, and on Friday, sunny and 35. Right now in Steinbach, it's 13. Plan your week with the full 7-day forecast on the Lowen Body Shop weather page on your Steinbach Online app.
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Hey, good morning. I'm Carly Coop. That was the Washboard Union on the Country 107 Morning Show that's served up by N.W. Steinbeck. Well, yesterday was a good day. Beautiful, warm, sunny weather. Perfect day to eat outside with 700 other people. The Taste of Steinbeck happened last night at Mennonite Heritage Village. Shout out to the staff there and to the Steinbeck Chamber of Commerce putting on such a great night. It looked beautiful. They did a great job decorating the tables. And then the meal was out of the park. It was so good. All local makers and food artisans and cooks and chefs. It was

0: such a delicious meal. And then just the conversation around the table with the community was a whole lot of fun. And then they served Stone City Coffee Roasters coffee at the end of the night. And I never did confirm whether it was decaf or not. The fact that I didn't sleep real well last night leads me to believe that it was caffeinated, but it was so good. So much fun. Shout out to everybody involved in the Taste of Steinbach. What a great night.
1: Okay, I've got mini donuts in one hand, lemonade in the other. This might be the perfect day.
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Good morning. I'm Carly Coop. That was Cody Johnson on Country 107. One of the biggest stresses on a road trip can be having one person that is a planner traveler and one person that's more go with the flow, and they're in the same vehicle and they want a vacation together. It can be interesting. That is today's question in the Ultimate Summer Road Trip presented by Mr. Lube and Tires. Do you like planned itineraries or spontaneous trips? Which is it for you? You answer that question over on the contest page at Steinbeck Online. You're entered for a chance to win a great prize. And if you want, you can text the word trip to 204-320-1077 right now, and I'll send you the link, get you entered for a chance to win. Right now, here's High Valley.

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1: Good morning, I'm Addie Lowen. Sunshine today and right through to the end of the month, and June 1st on Monday, forecast high 35 degrees. More weather details are coming up in just moments. And with that heat, splash pads across the southeast are either open already or getting ready to welcome families for the summer season. Ian Dickey, Leisure Service Program Lead for the Arm of LaBroquerie, says even though splash pads don't have deep water, parents should still closely supervise children while they play.
2: It can get pretty busy there at times, especially when the weather is nice. So it is definitely helpful when there's parents there to supervise and make sure that kids are being safe there, aren't running around recklessly or climbing on the equipment and things like that.
1: The LaBroquerie splash pad is expected to open in June, while splash pads in Steinbeck and St. Pierre are already operating daily for families looking to beat the heat safely. And if you're looking to spend time outdoors and do some moral mushroom hunting, well, the season is back in the Sandylands Forest. And one local forager says conditions may finally be improving after a difficult year. With more, here's reporter Afton Berg.
3: Woodridge area resident Gordeno says last year's dry conditions and wildfire concerns made it nearly impossible to find the prized spring mushrooms.
4: Well, we need a good winter, a lot of snow in the winter, and a good spring rain to help push them out. And when the heat comes out after that, then that's what helps them.
3: Daniel says weather plays a major role in a successful morel season. I'm Afton Berg.
1: And Council for the Arm of Richmond is pondering an application for a large housing development in Île-de-Chêne. Council is considering an application from Terracon Development for an additional 351 lots on the south end of the community. The owners of Arrowhead RV Park, located nearby, expressed concern with compatibility and wanting to make sure there's enough of a buffer zone. Richmond Mayor Chris Ewan says prior to making its decision June 17th, Council will meet with both the developer and the owners of the RV park to see how they can make this work in such a way that all parties benefit. And for motorists this morning, the City of Steinbeck has announced that a portion of Millwork Drive will be unexpectedly closed to traffic. The city says the stretch between Lund Road and Highway 12 will be open for local access only in order for crews to remove a water main. The work is expected to be completed by the end of the day, allowing for that stretch to reopen. As well, motorists are asked to note that there may be travel delays due to a lane closure along Highway 12 North. Traffic heading northbound is currently reduced to a single lane, beginning just after the Lowen Boulevard intersection and continuing to Stonebridge Crossing. Details about this project and timeline have not yet been released. And whether you're driving, working, or relaxing, the Steinbeck Online app makes it easy to listen live and keep up with the local news that matters most.
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5: Golf star out of Steinbeck, Ty Brewster, is coming off a strong 2025 and says that the start of the 2026 season has also been pretty good.
6: Yeah, it's been good so far. I mean, early in the year, we didn't have great weather, but as it started to get better, I think I started to shoot better. Had a few tournaments this last weekend, had a golf Manitoba event, the match play qualifier, which I was able to qualify in. And as the weather gets better, I feel like my game's been improving.
5: The 2026 IIHF Ice Hockey

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2: Mainly sunny and 30 degrees today. Tonight, clear skies and a low of 16. Mainly sunny and 34 tomorrow, humidex of 37. And the sunshine continues on Friday with a high of 35. Right now in Steinbeck, it's 17 degrees. Stay ahead of the weather with the full 7-day forecast on the Low & Body Shop weather page on Steinbeck Online.
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Happy Wednesday. I'm Carly Coop. We've got another beautiful day in the neighborhood. Sunshine, warm temperatures. They've actually got a heat warning further west of us. Will it roll here? I don't know. We'll let you know when we find that out. But a lot of warm temperatures ahead. Weather details can be found over on the Lowen Body Shop weather page on Steinbach Online. I just realized we haven't played On the Hunt yet. It's got to happen before 9 o'clock this morning. Make sure you're listening for that duck quack. Right now, here's Bailey Zimmerman, Chevy Silverado.

0: Carly Zimmerman and Chevy Silverado. Good morning.
1: 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I'm Carly Coop.
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0: Sunshine for today and a high of 30 degrees. Clear skies tonight with a low of 16. And tomorrow, mainly sunny, 34 with a humidex of 37. And on Friday, sunny and 35. Right now in Steinbach, it's 17 degrees. Plan your week with the full 7-day forecast on the Lowen Body Shop weather page on your Steinbach Online app.
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0: So while traveling, some people create detailed color-coded itineraries, while other people consider bringing a phone charger as sufficient planning. Which are you? Good morning. I'm Carly Coop. This is the Country 107 Morning Show, served up by A&W Steinbach. That is the question you need to answer today. Do you like planned itineraries or spontaneous trips? That's today's question in the Ultimate Summer Road Trip presented by Mr. Lube and Tires. You answer that question, you're entered for a chance to win 4 weekend passes to Country Thunder in Calgary, 3 nights accommodation, a tune-up for your car, and $500 for fuel. This is a great prize. Lainey Wilson is going to be playing at Country Thunder in Calgary. It's going to be a great show. 3 nights of amazing music. You could be going if you answer this question. That gets you entered to win. Get more details and enter over on the contest page at Steinbach Online. Or you can also just text the word trip to me right now, 204-320-1077. I'll send you the link so you can answer that question.
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2: So the mercury over the next several days is going to sit right around 30 degrees to the mid-30s, which means parents and children and families alike are looking for places to cool off, and many splash pads are already open or getting ready to welcome families for the summer season. 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
1: Good morning, I'm Addie Lowen. Today we're expecting a sunny sky, high of 30 degrees. The mercury will stay in the mid to high 30s for the rest of the week. More weather details are coming up in just

0: Low in today, we're expecting a sunny sky, high of 30 degrees. The mercury will stay in the mid to high 30s for the rest of the week. More weather details are coming up in just moments. And motorists this morning and throughout the day will be experiencing delays during peak travel times due to a lane closure along Highway 12 North. Traffic heading northbound is currently reduced to a single lane, beginning just after the Lowen Boulevard intersection and continuing to Stonebridge Crossing. Meanwhile, the city has announced that a portion of Millwork Drive will be unexpectedly closed to traffic today. The city says the stretch between Lund Road and Highway 12 will be open for local access only in order for crews to remove a water main. The work is expected to be completed by the end of the day, allowing for that stretch to reopen. Council for the Arm of Richard is pondering an application for a large housing development in Ildeshane. With more, here's reporter Shannon Duick.
1: Council is considering an application from Terracon Development for an additional 351 lots on the south end of the community. The owners of Arrowhead RV Park, located nearby, express concern with compatibility, wanting to make sure there's enough of a buffer zone. Mayor Chris Ewan says council has decided to hold off on making a decision until its June 17th meeting.
2: In the meantime, we're going to get the parties together and work with the developer and the commercial assets, or Arrowhead RV, the tourism space, to just chat and see what we can do that makes sense for everyone.
1: The owners of the RV park say this is a constructive step, noting council clearly recognizes that there are legitimate planning, safety, and compatibility issues. I'm Shannon Duick.
0: And with a heat wave on the way, local splash parks are opening for the season. La Broquerie Splash Pad, not yet quite open. Crews are preparing to welcome families for another summer of fun. Ian Dickey, Leisure Service Program Lead for the Arm of La Broquerie, says parents and caregivers should keep safety and supervision top of mind at splash pads. He says visitors are encouraged to respect the space and treat it like any other public recreation area.
3: We just ask that people respect the space, respect others who are there, supervise kids and stuff like that, and it's a space that's made for people, so we ask that pets and things like that aren't on the splash pad area.
0: Meanwhile, the Steinbeck splash pad at the EA Friesen Park and the St. Pierre splash pad are already open daily, giving families a place to cool off during the heat wave. And whether you're on the go or at home, stay in the loop with the latest local stories. 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
5: Golf star out of Steinbeck, Ty Brewster, is coming off a strong 2025 and says that the start of the 2026 season has also been pretty good.
6: Yeah, it's been good so far. I mean, early in the year, we didn't have great weather, but as it started to get better, I think I started to shoot better. Had a few tournaments this last weekend, had a golf Manitoba event, the match play qualifier, which I was able to qualify in. And as the weather gets better, I feel like my game has been improving.
5: The 2026 IIHF Ice Hockey World Championship saw Canada edge Czechia 3-2. In the NHL playoffs, the Golden Knights are moving to the Stanley Cup Final as they dumped the Avalanche 2-1, sweeping their best-of-seven series 4-0. In American Association Baseball, the Winnipeg Gold Eyes continued their winning streak, defeating the Gary South Shore Railcats 7-1. In Major League Baseball, the Toronto Blue Jays offense awoke as they thumped the Marlins 8-1. For your scores, your stories, and all things sports, check out the Falls Front Golf Simulator sports page on SteinbeckOnline.com. 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
0: Today we're expecting a mostly sunny sky, reaching a high of 30 degrees with UV index at 7 or high. Tonight, clear sky, low of 16. Tomorrow, mostly sunny, high of 34 with humidex at 37. Friday, sunny and 35. Saturday and Sunday, sunny both days, highs near 33 degrees. We've got a clear sky enjoying the sunshine this morning right across southeastern Manitoba. In Steinbeck, it is windy and 17. Get all your weather details on the Lowen Body Shop local weather page on Steinbeck Online. I'm Addie Lowen.
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Steve and Lee Olson, never done it like this. Good morning. I'm Carly Coop, and today's Country 107 Fun Fact. Steinbach Community Outreach Drop-In Center makes 10 to 15 pots of coffee a day. So if you're trying to figure out how you could help out the fine folks at Steinbach Community Outreach, you could purchase some coffee and drop it off. Shout out to the staff there helping people in need in our community. Steinbach Community Outreach. Sure to appreciate you. Right now, here's Megan Maroney and Beautiful Things.

0: So divorces used to involve arguments over who gets to keep the house, the furniture, and the dog. Now people are battling over who gets to keep watching Netflix. Good morning. I'm Carly Coop. This is Country 107. Woman recently revealed that during her divorce settlement, she asked for three things: the car, the dog, and her ex-husband's Netflix password. Initially started out as a joke, and now it's become legally official. So there was some paperwork that had to be done, some serious terms, including the Netflix password. She said she wasn't trying to be petty or vindictive. Really? She just wanted one small thing after a difficult breakup. She wanted to be able to keep all of the shows she's got saved and is in the continued watching section of Netflix. Very creative way. She saved her viewing as well as her dog in the car.
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4: I'm Addie Lowen. Today, mostly sunny, could get windy at times, high of 30 degrees. Tonight, a clear sky, low of 16. Tomorrow, mostly sunny once again, high of 34 with Humidex at 37. For Friday, sunny and 35. And for Saturday and Sunday, the final days of May, arriving with sunshine and 33 degrees. And stay informed with the full 7-day forecast on the Lowen Body Shop local weather page on Steinbach Online.
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That was Gord Bamford. Drink Along Song. Good morning. I'm Carly Coop here in the Country 107 studios furnished by Solomons and Steinbeck. We've got another beautiful day ahead of us. Another barbecue day, another ice cream eating day. No complaints there. We'll get you some weather details coming up. You can get them anytime over on the Low and Body Shop weather page at Steinbeck Online. Right now, loving this song from Luke Combs. Here's Days Like These.

0: flowers for me. Tennille Arts, Don't Ruin Flowers on Country 107. Good morning. I'm Carly Coop. And when you are on vacation, do you like planned itineraries or spontaneous trips? That's today's question you need to answer to be entered into the Ultimate Summer Road Trip presented by Mr. Lube and Tires. You answer that, you're entered to win. And you can get the details over on the contest page. You can also text the word trip to 204-320-1077, and I will send you the link for that contest page. I was trying to figure out, do I like planned itineraries or spontaneous trips? I remember back in the day in my childhood, we were tenters hitting up campgrounds all over Canada and the U.S., and there were some times we slept in our car. Only a few times, but those are very, very memorable. We were a little spontaneous in that situation. Most of the time, planned itinerary. So spontaneous trips, sleeping in the car, definitely memorable. Which is it for you? Let us know over on the contest page for your chance to win.
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7: 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The same ticks that transmit Lyme disease to dogs can also infect humans. 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
10: I'm Addie Lowen. Today, mostly sunny, could get windy at times, high of 30 degrees. Tonight, a clear sky, low of 16. Tomorrow, mostly sunny once again, high of 34 with Humidex at 37. For Friday, sunny and 35. And for Saturday and Sunday, the final days of May, arriving with sunshine and 33 degrees. And plan your weekend with a full 7-day forecast on the Lowen Body Shop local weather page on Steinbach Online.
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0: Ella Langley on Country 107 and Be Her. Hey, I'm Carly Coop. We've got another hot day ahead of us. And if you're looking for a creative way to cool off, might I suggest you go do some public skating at the Southeast Event Center today? Yes, it is happening from 4 until 6 o'clock tonight. Great way to cool off. You can learn more about that event and many, many, many others over on the events page at Steinbeck Online.
1: 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Here's a quick look at what's coming up in your local news.
2: So the mercury over the next several days is going to sit right around 30 degrees to the mid-30s, which means parents and children and families alike are looking for places to cool off, and many splash pads are already open or getting ready to welcome families for the summer season. We've got details on these stories and more coming up in moments.
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You're going to be hanging around here while you want to watch my jacket? 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
1: Good morning. I'm Addie Lowen. We're expecting a high of 30 degrees today, wrapping up the month on the warm side, heading into June with a high of 35. More weather details are coming up in just moments. And the city of Steinbach has announced that a portion of Millwork Drive will be unexpectedly closed to traffic today. The city says the stretch between Lund Road and Highway 12 will be open for local access only in order for crews to remove a water main. The work is expected to be completed by the end of the day, allowing for that stretch to reopen. Meanwhile, motorists are to expect traffic delays along Highway 12 North due to a lane closure. Traffic heading northbound is currently reduced to a single lane beginning just after Lowen Boulevard intersection and continuing to Stonebridge Crossing. Details about this project and timeline have not yet been released, and Steinbach Online will provide more updates as they become available. And Council for the Arm of Rishad is pondering an application for a large housing development in Inildashane. Council is considering an application from Terracon Development for an additional 351 lots on the south end of the community. The owners of Arrowhead RV Park, located nearby, expressed concerns with compatibility, wanting to make sure there is enough of a buffer zone. Mayor Chris Ewan says Council has decided to hold off on making a decision until its June 17th meeting.
2: In the meantime, we're going to get the parties together and work with the developer and the commercial assets, or Arrowhead RV, the tourism space, to just chat and see what we can do that makes sense for everyone.
1: The owners of the RV park says this is a constructive step, noting council clearly recognizes that there are legitimate planning, safety, and compatibility issues. And with the mercury hitting the mid-30s over the next several days, the Lumbrokery Splash Pad is hoping to open soon for the season. Crews are preparing to welcome families for another summer of fun. With more, here's reporter Darcy Wilkinson.
3: Ian Dickey, Leisure Service Program Lead for the Arm of Lumbrokery, says parents and caregivers should keep safety and supervision top of mind at splash pads. He says visitors are encouraged to respect the space and treat it like any other public recreation area.
4: We just ask that people respect the space, respect others who are there, supervise kids and stuff like that, and it's a space that's made for people, so we ask that pets and things like that aren't on the splash pad area.
3: Meanwhile, the Steinbach splash pad at EA Friesen Park and the St. Pierre splash pad are already open daily, giving families a place to cool off during this week's heat wave. I'm Darcy Wilkinson.
1: And as spring settles into southeastern Manitoba, morel mushroom hunters are heading into the Sandylands in search of one of the season's most prized finds. For those hoping to try their hand at morel hunting, locals in the southeast recommend learning the environments where the mushrooms are most likely to grow, such as in low-growth areas or clearings near the edge of a bush with a right mix of trees. You can find more details in this story on Steinbach Online. Fresh flavors and fresh headlines. 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
5: Golf star out of Steinbach, Ty Brewster, is coming off a strong 2025 and says that the start of the 2026 season has also been pretty good.
6: Yeah, it's been good so far. I mean, early in the year, we didn't have great weather, but as it started to get better, I think I've started to shoot better. Had a few tournaments this last weekend, had a Golf Manitoba event, the match play qualifier, which I was able to qualify in. And as the weather gets better, I feel like my game has been improving.
5: The 2026 IIHF Ice Hockey World Championship saw Canada edge Czechia 3-2. In the NHL playoffs, the Golden Knights are moving to the Stanley Cup final as they dumped the Avalanche 2-1, sweeping their best of seven series 4-0. In American Association Baseball, the Winnipeg Gold Eyes continued their winning streak, defeating the Gary South Shore Railcats 7-1. In Major League Baseball, the Toronto Blue Jays offense awoke as they thumped the Marlins 8-1. For your scores, your stories, and all things sports, check out the Falls Front Golf Simulator sports page on SteinbachOnline.com. I'm Dave Anthony.
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1: Today, we're expecting a mostly clear sky with sunshine, windy at times this morning, high of 29 degrees. Tonight, a few clouds, low of 13. Tomorrow, sunshine, high of 29. For Thursday, sunny and 34. Friday, sunny and 35. And for Saturday, sunshine and 33 degrees. We've got a clear sky enjoying the sunshine right across southeastern Manitoba. In Steinbach, it's 17. Get all your weather details on the Low and Body Shop local weather page on Steinbach Online. 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

Good morning. I'm Carly Coop. Happy National Sunscreen Day. Yes, today is the day to celebrate and put sunscreen on. But really, you should be doing it every day and especially now. As it is getting warmer and hotter outside, UV rays increasing. Save your skin and put on some sunscreen today. Hey, I'm Carly Coop. This is Jody Messina on Country 107, and bye-bye.

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13: I'm Addie Lowen. Today, mostly sunny, could get windy at times, high of 30 degrees. Tonight, a clear sky, low of 16. Tomorrow, mostly sunny once again, high of 34 with Humidex at 37. For Friday, sunny and 35. And for Saturday and Sunday, the final days of May, arriving with sunshine and 33 degrees. And stay informed with the full 7-day forecast on the Low and Body Shop local weather page on Steinbach Online.
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11 beers with the Reklaws and Jake Owen. Good morning. I'm Carly Coop, and tomorrow on the Country 107 Morning Show, we're going to play another round on the hunt. You got to listen for that duck quack, and then you got 5 minutes to text in the phrase on the hunt. We're going to play all week long, and then Friday, we are going to take all of those entries, and one person is going to walk away with a $100 gift card to Fair Sporting Goods. Tomorrow morning's your next chance to play. Right now, here's Chris Buck Band, One Two Step.

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2: I'm Addie Lowen. Today, mostly sunny, could get windy at times, high of 30 degrees. Tonight, a clear sky, low of 16. Tomorrow, mostly sunny once again, high of 34 with Humidex at 37. For Friday, sunny and 35. And for Saturday and Sunday, the final days of May, arriving with sunshine and 33 degrees. And plan your weekend with a full 7-day forecast on the Lowen Body Shop local weather page on Steinbach Online.
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When you are road tripping, do you like planned itineraries or spontaneous trips? That is the question you need to answer in today's The Ultimate Summer Road Trip presented by Mr. Lube and Tires Contest. You answer that, you're entered for a chance to win

0: passes to Country Thunder in Calgary, plus three nights accommodation, plus a tune-up for your car, and $500 towards fuel. So, which do you like? Planned itineraries or spontaneous trips? Travel surveys consistently find that planners report less stress, and people who are a little more spontaneous have more memorable surprises. Mm-hmm. So what do you want? A little organization or a little bit of a surprise? Let us know over on the contest page at Steinbeck Online. Good morning. Happy Wednesday. I'm Carly Coop.
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2: So the mercury over the next several days is going to sit right around 30 degrees to the mid-30s, which means parents and children and families alike are looking for places to cool off, and many splash pads are already open or getting ready to welcome families for the summer season. We've got details on these stories and more coming up in moments.
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2: Good morning, I'm Addie Lowen. Sunshine today and right through to the end of the month, and June 1st on Monday, forecast high 35 degrees. More weather details are coming up in just moments. And with that heat, splash pads across the southeast are either open already or getting ready to welcome families for the summer season. Ian Dickey, Leisure Service Program Lead for the Arm of La Broquerie, says even though splash pads don't have deep water, parents should still closely supervise children while they play.
3: It can get pretty busy there at times, especially when the weather is nice. So it is definitely helpful when there's parents there to supervise and make sure that kids are being safe there, aren't running around recklessly or climbing on the equipment and things like that.
2: The La Broquerie splash pad is expected to open in June, while splash pads in Steinbach and St. Pierre are already operating daily for families looking to beat the heat safely. And if you're looking to spend time outdoors and do some moral mushroom hunting, well, the season is back in the Sandylands Forest. And one local forager says conditions may finally be improving after a difficult year. With more, here's reporter Afton Berg.
4: Woodridge area resident Gordeno says last year's dry conditions and wildfire concerns made it nearly impossible to find the prized spring mushrooms.
5: Well, we need a good winter, a lot of snow in the winter, and a good spring rain to help push them out. And when the heat comes out after that, then that's what helps them.
4: Gordeno says weather plays a major role in a successful morel season. I'm Afton Berg.
2: And Council for the Arm of Richmond is pondering an application for a large housing development in Île-de-Chêne. Council is considering an application from Terracon Development for an additional 351 lots on the south end of the community. The owners of Arrowhead RV Park, located nearby, expressed concern with compatibility and wanting to make sure there's enough of a buffer zone. Richmond Mayor Chris Ewan says prior to making its decision June 17th, Council will meet with both the developer and the owners of the RV park to see how they can make this work in such a way that all parties benefit. And for motorists this morning, the City of Steinbach has announced that a portion of Millwork Drive will be unexpectedly closed to traffic. The city says the stretch between Lund Road and Highway 12 will be open for local access only in order for crews to remove a water main. The work is expected to be completed by the end of the day, allowing for that stretch to reopen. As well, motorists are asked to note that there may be travel delays due to a lane closure along Highway 12 North. Traffic heading northbound is currently reduced to a single lane, beginning just after the Lowen Boulevard intersection and continuing to Stonebridge Crossing. Details about this project and timeline have not yet been released. And whether you're driving

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2: Golf star out of Steinbeck, Ty Brewster, is coming off a strong 2025 and says that the start of the 2026 season has also been pretty good.
3: Yeah, it's been good so far. I mean, early in the year, we didn't have great weather, but as it started to get better, I think I started to shoot better. Had a few tournaments. This last weekend had a Golf Manitoba event, the match play qualifier, which I was able to qualify in. And as the weather gets better, I feel like my game has been improving.
2: The 2026 IIHF Ice Hockey World Championship saw Canada edge Czechia 3-2. In the NHL playoffs, the Golden Knights are moving to the Stanley Cup final as they dumped the Avalanche 2-1, sweeping their best-of-seven series 4-0. In American Association Baseball, the Winnipeg Gold Eyes continued their winning streak, defeating the Gary South Shore Railcats 7-1. In Major League Baseball, the Toronto Blue Jays offense awoke as they thumped the Marlins 8-1. For your scores, your stories, and all things sports, check out the Falls Front Golf Simulator sports page on SteinbeckOnline.com. 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
0: Today we're expecting a mostly sunny sky, reaching a high of 30 degrees with UV index at 7 or high. Tonight, clear sky, low of 16. Tomorrow, mostly sunny, high of 34 with humidex at 37. Friday, sunny and 35. Saturday and Sunday, sunny both days, highs near 33 degrees. We've got a clear sky, enjoying the sunshine across southeastern Manitoba. In Steinbeck, it's 21. For the latest local weather updates, visit the Lowen Body Shop weather page on Steinbeck Online. I'm Addie Lowen.
1: 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One, two.

That was Dean Brody on Country 107, Man Without a Woman. Hey, I'm Carly Coop, and what a beautiful day we've got ahead of us. Actually, the next week, very, very friendly for those of us who like sunshine and hot temperatures. We'll get you some weather details coming up, but right now, if you're in your car, roll down the window and sing along with Florida Georgia Line.

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12: I'm Addie Lowen. Today, mostly sunny, could get windy at times, high of 30 degrees. Tonight, a clear sky, low of 16. Tomorrow, mostly sunny once again, high of 34 with Humidex at 37. For Friday, sunny and 35. And for Saturday and Sunday, the final days of May, arriving with sunshine and 33 degrees. And stay informed with the full 7-day forecast on the Low and Body Shop local weather page on Steinbach Online.
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Josh Ross on Country 107. Good morning. Happy, what day is it? Wednesday. It is Wednesday, and it is another hot one out there. And good news, splash parks around the Southeast are opening. You can get more details on that over at Steinbeck Online. Right now, here's Sully Burrows. Put it on me.

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1: 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One-on-one with the goalie.
0: Oh, fine. Who's winning?
1: 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He scores!
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2: I'm Addie Lowen. Today, mostly sunny, could get windy at times, high of 30 degrees. Tonight, a clear sky, low of 16. Tomorrow, mostly sunny once again, high of 34 with Humidex at 37. For Friday, sunny and 35. And for Saturday and Sunday, the final days of May, arriving with sunshine and 33 degrees. And plan your weekend with a full 7-day forecast on the Lowen Body Shop local weather page on Steinbach Online.
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0: Choose in Texas with Ella Langley. Good morning. I'm Carly Coop hanging out here in the Country 107 studios, furnished by Solomons and Steinbach. And when you're traveling, do you like planned itineraries or more spontaneous trips? Now, anticipation when you plan the itinerary means you can enjoy your vacation maybe even before it starts. But if you're more spontaneous, you may discover like hidden restaurants or roadside attractions. Which is it for you? That is the daily question in the Ultimate Summer Road Trip presented by Mr. Lube and Tires. You answer that question, you're entered for a chance to win a great prize to Country Thunder in Calgary, including accommodations, a tune-up, and $500 for fuel. Answer that question on the contest page. You could be winning that prize. Now, you can also just text the word TRIP to 204-320-1077. You do that, and I will send you the link right away. Have yourself a great Wednesday afternoon.
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2: The Taste of Steinbach is being called a hit. And the Arm of Rishot's Homegrown Harmonies concert series returns tomorrow night.
3: CN Rail has been seeing strong grain movement over the first part of May. We get the details from David Chednovic, Assistant Vice President of Grain for CN Rail.
4: We've got some significant planting delays in parts of the prairies, in particular certain central and northern parts of Saskatchewan. What we saw, of course, with the slow start to spring seeding is that the timing of when you typically see that dip in demand for grain movement in May associated with spring seeding has been pushed back a bit. So really, through the first 3 weeks of May, grain demand and grain movement was very strong. In fact, for grain shipment week 42, which is the week of May 16th, CN shipped over 760,000 tons of grain and processed grain products, just unprecedented. And it's just meant that longer tail with grain flowing into the supply chain as a result of those planting delays. Now we're going to see things flip.
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2: Good afternoon, I'm Judy Peters. Sunny and hot today with a high of 30 degrees. A look at your forecast details in just a bit. The Steinbach Chamber is calling this year's Taste of Steinbach a major success after more than 700 guests gathered at Mennonite Heritage Village Tuesday evening. With more, here's reporter Afton Berg.
3: Executive Director Tessa Massey says the event is about more than food. It's also about bringing people together and showcasing the community.
4: We want this to be something that brings the business community and the community at large together.
3: The sold-out event featured brisket, local chefs, and food producers, with long communal tables set up along the village's main street. I'm Afton Berg.
2: The Arm of Rishat's Homegrown Harmonies concert series returns tomorrow night at the St. Agathe Boat Launch. Danielle Peters says the outdoor music series will feature five shows across Rishat communities through September.
5: It just keeps getting bigger and bigger. This is really just like a big family-friendly atmosphere. Residents of all ages are invited to, you know, bring a blanket and a lawn chair and just enjoy an evening of connecting with your neighbors and entertainment.
2: The concerts will also feature local food trucks and will run rain or shine. While the LaBroquerie Splash Pad is not officially open for the season, crews are preparing to welcome families for another summer of fun. To tell us more, here's reporter Darcy Wilkinson.
6: Ian Dickey, Leisure Service Program Lead for the Arm of LaBroquerie, says parents and caregivers should keep safety and supervision top of mind at splash pads. He says visitors are encouraged to respect the space and treat it like any other public recreation area.
7: We just ask that people respect the space, respect others who are there, supervise kids and stuff like that, and it's a space that's made for people, so we ask that pets and things like that aren't on the splash pad area.
6: Meanwhile, the Steinbach Splash Pad at EA Friesen Park and the St. Pierre Splash Pad are already open daily, giving families a place to cool off during this week's heat wave.
2: Thanks, Darcy. The Splash Pad in Blumenort is also open daily. The City of Steinbach has announced that a portion of Millwork Drive is unexpectedly closed to traffic. The city says the stretch between Lund Road and Highway 12 will be open for local access only in order for crews to remove a water main. The work is expected to be completed by the end of the day, allowing for that stretch to reopen. Lunch with a side of local news. Grab a soup and a sandwich and catch up on our community's top stories. 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
8: Golf star out of Steinbach, Ty Brewster, credits Golf Manitoba and the work that they've put in to helping support junior golfers like himself over the years, and says they've really helped up his game to the next level.
9: Being able to just play with those guys and get the coaching from those coaches, it's awesome. I mean, anytime that you can play golf, really is a win, but to have coaches like that and to be able to play against those guys, they've helped a ton.
8: In the NHL playoffs, it's game four between the Hurricanes and the Canadiens at the Bell Center. It's the Hurricanes that lead the series 2-1. The winner advancing will take on the Golden Knights in the Stanley Cup Final. In the American Association of Professional Baseball, the Winnipeg Goldeyes continue their road trip battling the Gary South Shore Railcats. In the WNBA, Toronto's at Chicago. And in Major League Baseball, the Toronto Blue Jays wrap up their homestand as they host Miami. For all your scores, stories, and all things sports, check out the False Front Golf Simulator sports page on SteinbachOnline.com. I'm Dave Anthony.
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2: Mostly sunshine today and windy with a high of 30 degrees. The UV index 7 or high. A clear sky tonight and a low of 16. Tomorrow it'll be mainly sunny and windy with a high of 34 and the humidex 37. On Friday, it'll be sunny and 35. Saturday, expecting a high of 33. Right now in Steinbach, mostly sunshine. Wind is from the east-northeast, gusting to 28 kilometers per hour. The humidity, 37%. We're at 23 degrees. You can find current weather conditions anytime on the Lowen Body Shop weather page on your Steinbach Online app. I'm Judy Peters.
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0: Luke Combs, Sleepless in a Hotel Room. Hey, it's Sharon Church. Today is National Flip-Flop Day. One of the best parts of summer is getting to wear flip-flops. Frankly, one of the best parts about living in the prairies is that it doesn't even need to be summer to wear your flip-flops. There could be still snow on the ground. And it wasn't that long ago that there was. You wouldn't even get a second look if you were wearing flip-flops.
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10: Mostly sunshine today and windy with a high of 30 degrees. The UV index 7 or high. A clear sky tonight and a low of 16. Tomorrow it'll be mainly sunny and windy with a high of 34 and the humidex 37. On Friday it'll be sunny and 35. Saturday expecting a high of 33. Right now in Steinbach, mostly sunshine. We're at 23 degrees. You can find current weather conditions anytime on the Lowen Body Shop weather page on your Steinbach online app. I'm Judy Peters.
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0: 4321. I'm Sharon Church. A lot of people have opinions about teenagers. Like when you're having a rough time with your toddler, a lot of seasoned parents will say, oh, just you wait till they're teenagers. Now, granted, I've only had a teenager for like 6 months, but I can think of a bunch of reasons why it's awesome having teenagers. Okay, number one, no more having to pay for a babysitter. That's awesome. Number two, you get to borrow their pimple patches. P.S. They do work. Number three, they're actually strong enough to lift the heavy stuff your husband needs help with. Number four, they like to bake sweet treats. They don't like to clean up, though, so there's that. And number five, you never have to worry if your outfit is cool, because they'll tell you. Spoiler alert, what you're wearing is not cool.
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7: Mainly sunny and windy today with a high of 30 and the UV index 7 or high. It'll be clear tonight and 16 degrees. Tomorrow, mainly sunny again with a high of 34. On Friday, sunshine, 35 degrees. Then for Saturday and Sunday, highs of 33. Right now in Steinbach, wind is from the northeast at 18 kilometers per hour. The humidity, 33%. We're at 24 degrees. Current weather conditions can be found anytime on the Lowen Body Shop weather page. 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

0: incredible woman, Mackenzie Porter, Seeing Other People. Hey, I'm Sharon Church. There are incredible women right here in our community doing amazing work every single day. And starting in June, we're going to help tell those stories. Her Voice is a new weekly feature celebrating local women making a difference through leadership, compassion, innovation, and heart. 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
2: A deadly house fire in Richer in 2024 has been ruled as accidental. More details are coming up.
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1: Good afternoon. I'm Judy Peters. Sunshine today with a high of 30 degrees. I'll have a look at your forecast details after the news. The cause of a deadly fire in Richer in 2024 has now been confirmed. With the details, here's reporter Shannon Duick.
2: The blaze happened on December 2nd at a residence along Dawson Road. RCMP say that despite efforts made by emergency responders, a 78-year-old female was pronounced dead on scene. Police say a 14-year-old male was able to escape and was taken by Stars Air Ambulance for treatment of smoke inhalation and minor injuries. According to a provincial spokesperson, the Office of the Fire Commissioner has now confirmed that the cause of this fire was electrical. It has been ruled as accidental. I'm Shannon Duick.
1: Drivers in Steinbach may notice slower traffic along Highway 12 today. A northbound lane closure between Lowen Boulevard and Stonebridge Crossing is in place while crews complete landscaping work connected to the recent intersection upgrades. City of Steinbach Head of Engineering Aaron Rock says all lanes are expected to reopen by tomorrow morning. Steinbach RCMP are asking for the public's help locating Amanda Reimer. Police say

0: The 40-year-old is wanted on numerous charges, including forgery and theft. Police describe Reimer as 5'5", about 165 pounds, with blue eyes. Anyone with information is asked to call Steinbeck RCMP at 204-326-1234. The Steinbeck Chamber of Commerce is calling this year's Taste of Steinbeck a major success after more than 700 guests gathered at Mennonite Heritage Village Tuesday night. With more, here's reporter Afton Berg.
1: Executive Director Tessa Massey says the event is about more than food. It's also about bringing people together and showcasing the community.
2: We want this to be something that brings the business community and the community at large together.
1: The sold-out event featured brisket, local chefs and food producers, with long communal tables set up along the village's main street. I'm Afton Berg.
0: Live music is returning to parks and outdoor spaces across the arm of Rishaut this summer. Danielle Peters says the series continues to grow each year.
3: The residents of Howden reached out to me last year saying, we want a show. 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
5: Golf star out of Steinbeck, Ty Brewster, credits Golf Manitoba and the work that they've put in to helping support junior golfers like himself over the years, and says they've really helped up his game to the next level.
6: Being able to just play with those guys and get the coaching from those coaches, it's awesome. I mean, anytime that you can play golf really is a win, but to have coaches like that and to be able to play against those guys, they've helped a ton.
5: In the NHL playoffs, it's game 4 between the Hurricanes and the Canadiens at the Bell Center. It's the Hurricanes that lead the series 2-1. The winner advancing will take on the Golden Knights in the Stanley Cup Final. In the American Association of Professional Baseball, the Winnipeg Goldeyes continue their road trip battling the Gary South Shore Railcats. In the WNBA, Toronto's at Chicago. And in Major League Baseball, the Toronto Blue Jays wrap up their home stand as they host Miami. For all your scores, stories, and all things sports, check out the False Front Golf Simulator sports page on SteinbeckOnline.com. 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
0: Mainly sunny and windy today with a high of 30 and the UV index 7 or high. It'll be clear tonight and 16 degrees. Tomorrow, mainly sunny again with a high of 34. On Friday, sunshine 35 degrees. Then for Saturday and Sunday, highs of 33. Right now in Steinbeck, wind is from the northeast at 18 kilometers per hour. The humidity 33%. We're 24 degrees. Current weather conditions can be found anytime on the Lowen Body Shop weather page. 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
2: Mainly sunny and windy today with a high of 30 and the UV index 7 or high. It'll be clear tonight and 16 degrees. Tomorrow, mainly sunny again with a high of 34. On Friday, sunshine 35 degrees. Then for Saturday and Sunday, highs of 33. Right now in Steinbeck, wind is from the northeast at 18 kilometers per hour. The humidity, 33%. We're at 24 degrees. Current weather conditions can be found anytime on the Lowen Body Shop weather page. 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
3: Mostly sunshine today and windy with a high of 30 degrees. The UV index, 7 or high. A clear sky tonight and a low of 16. Tomorrow it'll be mainly sunny and windy with a high of 34 and the humidex 37. On Friday, it'll be sunny and 35. Saturday, expecting a high of 33. You can find current weather conditions anytime on the Lowen Body Shop weather page on your Steinbach Online app. I'm Judy Peters.
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0: Shenandoah, 2 dozen roses. I'm Sharon Church, and it's now time for your Sorta Sports Report. The President's Trophy curse is holding pretty true on this one. Okay, that's the idea that the NHL team with the best regular season record often struggles in the playoffs. And yes, I had to Google that. Colorado won the President's Trophy this year, and then they got swept by Vegas. So that series is over. The Eastern Conference Final is still going strong. The Montreal Canadiens. Yep. That's our team. Montreal, they're trying to beat Carolina, of course, for the right to face Vegas in the Stanley Cup Final. Can the Habs tie it up? We'll see tonight.
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2: A deadly house fire in Richer in 2024 has been ruled as accidental. More details are coming up.
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1: Good afternoon. I'm Judy Peters. Sunshine today with a high of 30 degrees. I'll have a look at your forecast details after the news. Steinbeck RCMP are asking for the public's help locating Amanda Reimer. Police say the 40-year-old is wanted on numerous charges, including forgery and theft. Police describe Reimer as 5'5", about 165 pounds, with blue eyes. Anyone with information is asked to call Steinbeck RCMP at 204-326-1234. The cause of a deadly fire in Richer in 2024 has now been confirmed. With the details, here's reporter Shannon Duick.
2: The blaze happened on December 2nd at a residence along Dawson Road. RCMP say that despite efforts made by emergency responders, a 78-year-old female was pronounced dead on scene. Police say a 14-year-old male was able to escape and was taken by Stars Air Ambulance for treatment of smoke inhalation and minor injuries. According to a provincial spokesperson, the Office of the Fire Commissioner has now confirmed that the cause of this fire was electrical. It has been ruled as accidental. I'm Shannon Duick.
1: Drivers in Steinbeck may notice slower traffic along Highway 12 today. A northbound lane closure between Lowen Boulevard and Stonebridge Crossing is in place while crews complete landscaping work connected to the recent intersection upgrades. City of Steinbeck Head of Engineering Aaron Rock says all lanes are expected to reopen by tomorrow morning.

0: Steinbeck Chamber of Commerce is calling this year's Taste of Steinbeck a major success after more than 700 guests gathered at Mennonite Heritage Village Tuesday night. With more, here's reporter Afton Berg.
1: Executive Director Tessa Massey says the event is about more than food. It's also about bringing people together and showcasing the community.
2: We want this to be something that brings the business community and the community at large together.
1: The sold-out event featured brisket, local chefs, and food producers, with long communal tables set up along the village's main street. I'm Afton Berg.
0: Live music is returning to parks and outdoor spaces across the arm of Wishaw this summer. Danielle Peters says the series continues to grow each year.
3: The residents of Howden reached out to me last year saying, we want a show. 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
5: Golf star out of Steinbeck, Ty Brewster, credits Golf Manitoba and the work that they've put in to helping support junior golfers like himself over the years, and says they've really helped up his game to the next level.
6: Being able to just play with those guys and get the coaching from those coaches, it's awesome. I mean, any time that you can play golf really is a win, but to have coaches like that and to be able to play against those guys, they've helped a ton.
5: In the NHL playoffs, it's game four between the Hurricanes and the Canadiens at the Bell Center. It's the Hurricanes that lead the series 2-1. The winner advancing will take on the Golden Knights in the Stanley Cup Final. In the American Association of Professional Baseball, the Winnipeg Goldeyes continue their road trip battling the Gary South Shore Railcats. In the WNBA, Toronto's at Chicago. And in Major League Baseball, the Toronto Blue Jays wrap up their home stand as they host Miami. For all your scores, stories, and all things sports, check out the False Front Golf Simulator sports page on SteinbeckOnline.com. I'm Dave Anthony.
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0: Mostly sunshine today and windy with a high of 30 degrees. The UV index 7 or high. A clear sky tonight and a low of 16. Tomorrow it'll be mainly sunny and windy with a high of 34 and the humidex 37. On Friday, it'll be sunny and 35. Saturday, expecting a high of 33. You can find current weather conditions anytime on the Lowen Body Shop weather page on your Steinbeck Online app. I'm Judy Peters.
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13: Mostly sunshine today and windy with a high of 30 degrees. The UV index 7 or high. A clear sky tonight and a low of 16. Tomorrow it'll be mainly sunny and windy with a high of 34 and the humidex 37. On Friday, it'll be sunny and 35. Saturday, expecting a high of 33. You can find current weather conditions anytime on the Lowen Body Shop weather page on your Steinbeck Online app. I'm Judy Peters.
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6: Mainly sunny and windy today with a high of 30 degrees and a UV index of 7. Clear sky tonight, a low of 16. Tomorrow it'll be mainly sunny and windy with a high of 34. Then for Friday, sunshine and 35. Right now in Steinbach, mainly sunny. Wind is gusting to 30 kilometers per hour. The humidity, 26%. We're at 26 degrees. You can find current weather conditions anytime on the Lowen Body Shop weather page. 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

0: just read what the ideal thermostat setting is for winter and summer. Hampshire and Church, 20 degrees Celsius, that's 68 Fahrenheit, is considered the ideal winter thermostat setting. And experts call 25 degrees Celsius the magic number for the summer months. What? Are you kidding me? What kind of experts are they talking to? Experts in discomfort, I'd say. No, it's got to be 22 degrees all year round. Now, according to Direct Energy, 25 degrees Celsius, that's 78 Fahrenheit, hits the sweet spot between keeping everyone cool in the summer and keeping a rein on your energy bill. Okay, well, I'm not looking for logical money-saving solutions. I'm looking for maximum comfort in my home. 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
2: A deadly house fire in Richer in 2024 has been ruled as accidental. More details are coming up.
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1: Good afternoon. I'm Judy Peters. Sunshine today with a high of 30 degrees. I'll have a look at your forecast details after the news. The cause of a deadly fire in Richer in 2024 has now been confirmed. With the details, here's reporter Shannon Duick.
2: The blaze happened on December 2nd at a residence along Dawson Road. RCMP say that despite efforts made by emergency responders, a 78-year-old female was pronounced dead on scene. Police say a 14-year-old male was able to escape and was taken by Stars Air Ambulance for treatment of smoke inhalation and minor injuries. According to a provincial spokesperson, the Office of the Fire Commissioner has now confirmed that the cause of this fire was electrical. It has been ruled as accidental. I'm Shannon Duick.
1: Drivers in Steinbach may notice slower traffic along Highway 12 today. A northbound lane closure between Lowen Boulevard and Stonebridge Crossing is in place while crews complete landscaping work connected to the recent intersection upgrades. City of Steinbach Head of Engineering Aaron Rock says all lanes are expected to reopen by tomorrow morning. Steinbach RCMP are asking for the public's help locating Amanda Reimer. Police say the 40-year-old is wanted on numerous charges, including forgery and theft. Police describe Reimer as 5'5", about 165 pounds, with blue eyes. Anyone with information is asked to call Steinbach RCMP at 204-326-1234. The Steinbach Chamber of Commerce is calling this year's Taste of Steinbach a major success after more than 700 guests gathered at Mennonite Heritage Village Tuesday night. With more, here's reporter Afton Berg.
3: Executive Director Tessa Massey says the event is about more than food. It's also about bringing people together and showcasing the community.
4: We want this to be something that brings the business community and the community at large together.
3: The sold-out event featured brisket, local chefs, and food producers, with long communal tables set up along the village's main street. I'm Afton Berg.
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0: Parks and outdoor spaces across the arm of Wishaw this summer. Danielle Peters says the series continues to grow each year.
1: The residents of Howden reached out to me last year saying, we want a show. So I added them to our rotation last year, and they have our second biggest crowd of the year.
0: Homegrown Harmonies will stop in St. Agathe tomorrow evening, followed by Howden, Ildeshane, St. Adolphe, and Grand Point. 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
3: Golf star out of Steinbeck, Ty Brewster, credits Golf Manitoba and the work that they've put in to helping support junior golfers like himself over the years, and says they've really helped up his game to the next level.
4: Being able to just play with those guys and get the coaching from those coaches, it's awesome. I mean, anytime that you can play golf really is a win, but to be able to have coaches like that and to be able to play against those guys, they've helped a ton.
3: In the NHL playoffs, it's Game 4 between the Hurricanes and the Canadiens at the Bell Center. It's the Hurricanes that lead the series 2-1. The winner advancing will take on the Golden Knights in the Stanley Cup Final. In the American Association of Professional Baseball, the Winnipeg Gold Eyes continue their road trip battling the Gary South Shore Railcats. In the WNBA, Toronto's at Chicago. And in Major League Baseball, the Toronto Blue Jays wrap up their homestand as they host Miami. For all your scores, stories, and all things sports, check out the False Front Golf Simulator sports page on SteinbeckOnline.com. I'm Dave Anthony.
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0: Mainly sunny and windy today with a high of 30 degrees and a UV index of 7. Clear sky tonight, a low of 16. Tomorrow it'll be mainly sunny and windy with a high of 34. Then for Friday, sunshine and 35. Right now in Steinbeck, mainly sunny. Wind is gusting to 30 kilometers per hour. The humidity, 26%. We're 26 degrees. You can find current weather conditions anytime on the Lowen Body Shop weather page. 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

Good afternoon. I'm Cosette Bott. That was Owen Wrigling and Love, Hate, Love. Well, we asked for it, and now we've got it. No gradual ramp up to summer this year. Sunshine and 30-plus temperatures all week and into the weekend. 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

0: In Chevy Silverado on Country 107. Hey, I'm Cosette Bott. Almost the end of the school day, and the search for ways to cool off is on. As we're smack in the middle of this heat wave, splash pads are always a great choice. And just a reminder, to no one in particular, of course, but a little supervision goes a long way.
1: So it is definitely helpful when there's parents there to supervise and make sure that kids are being safe there, aren't running around recklessly or climbing on the equipment and things like that.
0: That was Ian Dickey, Leisure Service Program Lead for the RM of La Brocherie, basically saying it's only going to get busier, so make sure to keep an eye on the ones you came with. For a list of splash pad hours and opening dates in the area, check out the article over on SteinbachOnline.com.
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3: Mainly sunny and windy today with a high of 30 degrees and a UV index of 7. Clear sky tonight, a low of 16. Tomorrow it'll be mainly sunny and windy with a high of 34. Then for Friday, sunshine and 35. Right now in Steinbach, mainly sunny. Wind is gusting to 30 kilometers per hour. The humidity 26%. We're at 26 degrees. You can find current weather conditions anytime on the Low End Body Shop weather page. 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

0: Morgan Wallen on Country 107. I'm Cosette Bott. So what does it take to pull off a sold-out dinner for 712 guests down the main street of Mennonite Heritage Village?
1: We had a group of people come at 8 a.m. to set up. We had people through the day. We had some school kids come and help put cutlery down, the tents, like all the logistics. I have to give serious kudos to our organizing committee.
0: A lot of volunteers, says Eugene Wawarek of the Steinbach Chamber. So the fourth annual Taste of Steinbach was a massive success, according to both guests and organizers. And as you can hear in the background of that clip, there was plenty of networking going on as guests enjoyed brisket and cold drinks on a warm summer evening. Check out a great gallery of photos over on Steinbach Online.
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13: Warmer weather means swimming in the lake, running through the sprinklers, and dancing in the rain. 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
5: Mostly sunshine today and windy with a high of 30 degrees. The UV index, 7 or high. A clear sky tonight and a low of 16. Tomorrow it'll be mainly sunny and windy with a high of 34 and the humidex 37. On Friday, it'll be sunny and 35. Saturday, expecting a high of 33. You can find current weather conditions anytime on the Lowen Body Shop weather page on your Steinbach Online app. I'm Judy Peters.
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1: Good evening, I'm Judy Peters. A hot one today, and we're expecting warm weather for the next few days. Your forecast details are coming up. The cause of a deadly fire in Richer in 2024 has now been confirmed. The blaze happened on December 2nd at a residence along Dawson Road, and a 78-year-old woman was pronounced dead on scene. According to a provincial spokesperson, the Office of the Fire Commissioner has now confirmed that the cause of the fire was electrical, and it has been ruled as accidental. Drivers in Steinbach may notice slower traffic along Highway 12 today. Here's reporter Darcy Wilkinson with the details.
2: A northbound lane closure between Lowen Boulevard and Stonebridge Crossing is in place while crews complete landscaping work connected to last year's intersection upgrades. City of Steinbach Head of Engineering Aaron Rock says all lanes are expected to reopen by tomorrow morning. I'm Darcy Wilkinson.
1: Former Steinbach resident Tina Rotsetter is cheering on Team Canada from Switzerland as the World Hockey Championship heats up. Rotsetter says Swiss fans have been fully behind Canada throughout the tournament.
3: They love Canada and they love the connection to Canada with hockey also. I think every kid's dream here is to go play in Canada somehow one day.
1: Rotsetter will also be attending the Highlands.

0: anticipated Canada-U.S. matchup. More than 700 people gathered at the Mennonite Heritage Village Tuesday night for this year's sold-out Taste of Steinbach event. Organized by the Steinbach Chamber, the annual dinner showcased local food producers, chefs, and businesses along the village's main street. Executive Director Tessa Massey says the evening exceeded expectations.
1: We think that the evening was an incredible success. The weather was absolutely perfect. A lot of sun, a little bit of shade, really good food, good drinks. I couldn't be happier.
0: Taste of Steinbach welcomed 712 guests this year, nearly double the attendance from its first event 4 years ago. And Steinbach RCMP are asking for the public's help locating Amanda Reimer. With more, here's reporter Afton Berg.
2: The 40-year-old is wanted on numerous charges, including forgery and theft. Police describe Reimer as 5'5", about 165 pounds, with blue eyes. Anyone with information is asked to call Steinbach RCMP at 204-326-1234. I'm Afton Berg.
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4: Golf star out of Steinbach, Ty Brewster, credits Golf Manitoba and the work that they've put in to helping support junior golfers like himself over the years, and says they've really helped up his game to the next level.
5: Being able to just play with those guys and get the coaching from those coaches, it's awesome. I mean, any time that you can play golf really is a win, but to have coaches like that and to be able to play against those guys, they've helped a ton.
4: In the NHL playoffs, it's game 4 between the Hurricanes and the Canadiens at the Bell Center. It's the Hurricanes that lead the series 2-1. The winner advancing will take on the Golden Knights in the Stanley Cup Final. In the American Association of Professional Baseball, the Winnipeg Goldeyes continue their road trip battling the Gary South Shore Railcats. In the WNBA, Toronto's at Chicago. And in Major League Baseball, the Toronto Blue Jays wrap up their homestand as they host Miami. For all your scores, stories, and all things sports, check out the False Front Golf Simulator sports page on SteinbachOnline.com. 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
0: Mostly sunshine today and windy with a high of 30 degrees. The UV index 7 or high. A clear sky tonight and a low of 16. Tomorrow it'll be mainly sunny and windy with a high of 34 and the humidex 37. On Friday, it'll be sunny and 35. Saturday, expecting a high of 33. You can find current weather conditions anytime on the Lowen Body Shop weather page on your Steinbach Online app. I'm Judy Peters.
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0: Ella Langley, Be Her. You're listening to Country 107. I'm a Cosette Bott, and I'm a sometimes a baseball fan. Depends who's playing, really. I'm happy to see our hometown team has had a nice run lately. The Goldeyes completely turned things around, and after an 0-4 start, they have now won 4 straight games and came out ahead in 5 of their last 6 games. So whether you're cheering from the stands or you're out there playing yourself, it's going to be a hot stretch. But don't worry about me. I'm more of a show up in the 7th inning kind of fan, so I'll be just fine.
1: All right, quick update before we get back to work.
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0: 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Who's winning?
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15: We have a heat warning as it's going to be hot for the next few days. Tonight, a few clouds, a low of 16 degrees. Tomorrow, it'll be mainly sunny and windy with a high of 34 and the humidex 37. On Friday, sunshine, 35 degrees. Saturday, it'll be partly sunny and 32. And for Sunday, sunshine, a high of 30. Current weather conditions can be found anytime on the Low & Body Shop weather page on your Steinbeck Online app. I'm Judy Peters.
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0: Cody Johnson on Country 107. Hey, I'm Cosette Bott. Hope you're having a lovely afternoon. Today's daily road trip poll question in our ultimate summer road trip promo is a good one. Do you like planned itineraries or spontaneous trips? Now, I feel like there's no middle ground here. It really polarizes people. And more often than not, a super planner ends up traveling with a spontaneous free spirit. So cast your vote on Steinbach Online and be entered to win the full getaway package presented by Mr. Lube and Tires. That's tickets to Country Thunder in Calgary, plus hotel and some cash. Don't miss your chance to enter to win.
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12: We have a heat warning as it's going to be hot for the next few days. Tonight, a few clouds, a low of 16 degrees. Tomorrow, it'll be mainly sunny and windy with a high of 34 and the Humidex 37. On Friday, sunshine, 35 degrees. Saturday, it'll be partly sunny and 32. And for Sunday, sunshine, a high of 30. Current weather conditions can be found anytime on the Lowen Body Shop weather page on your Steinbach online app. I'm Judy Peters.
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0: afternoon. I'm Cosette Bott. Thanks for listening to Country 107. And if you've been following the Steinbach Online Cup, you know that the Urban Life Golden Knights swept the Fabutan Avalanche. Now, is anyone else shocked that the Avalanche didn't manage to win a single game in that series? Rough timing for a slump. So now we're waiting on the matchup between the Sobeys Canadians and the Ben R. Otto Hurricanes, and at least that one seems a little bit more even. Stay up to date on all the action over on SteinbachOnline.com.
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2: A former Steinbach resident is cheering on Team Canada from Switzerland. And we have an update on a deadly house fire in Richer from 2024.
3: Strong winds in mid-May impacted grain car movement across the prairies. We get all the details from David Chednovic, Assistant Vice President of Grain for CN Rail.
4: What we saw was particularly in parts of Manitoba where we had trains stopped, I think along our Reddit subdivision east of Winnipeg and maybe west of Winnipeg on the rivers, if I remember right, because of the extreme high winds that Thursday recently. When you got double stacked intermodal containers on a train there, it's not safe operating conditions. So when we had that period of a very strong persistent wind, it most certainly impacted train operations. That was short-lived, however, didn't really have any impact on overall grain movement because we were able to quickly pick back up once the winds settled down.
3: For Golden West, I'm Corey Canute.
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1: Good evening, I'm Judy Peters. A hot one today, and we're expecting warm weather for the next few days. Your forecast details are coming up. The cause of a deadly fire in Richer in 2024 has now been confirmed. The blaze happened on December 2nd at a residence along Dawson Road, and a 78-year-old woman was pronounced dead on scene. According to a provincial spokesperson, the Office of the Fire Commissioner has now confirmed that the cause of the fire was electrical, and it has been ruled as accidental. Drivers in Steinbach may notice slower traffic along Highway 12 today. Here's reporter Darcy Wilkinson with the details.
2: A northbound lane closure between Lowen Boulevard and Stonebridge Crossing is in place while crews complete landscaping work connected to last year's intersection upgrades. City of Steinbach Head of Engineering Aaron Rock says all lanes are expected to reopen by tomorrow morning. I'm Darcy Wilkinson.
1: Former Steinbach resident Tina Rotsetter is cheering on Team Canada from Switzerland as the World Hockey Championship heats up. Rotsetter says Swiss fans have been fully behind Canada throughout the tournament.
3: They love Canada and they love the connection to Canada with hockey also. I think every kid's dream here is to go play in Canada somehow one day.
1: Rotsetter will also be attending the highly anticipated Canada-U.S. matchup. More than 700 people gathered at the Mennonite Heritage Village Tuesday night for this year's sold-out Taste of Steinbach event. Organized by the Steinbach Chamber, the annual dinner showcased local food producers, chefs, and businesses along the village's main street. Executive Director Tessa Massey says the evening exceeded expectations.
4: We think that the evening was an incredible success. The weather was absolutely perfect. A lot of sun, a little bit of shade, really good food, good drinks. I couldn't be happier.
1: Taste of Steinbach welcomed 712 guests this year, nearly double the attendance from its first event 4 years ago. And Steinbach RCMP are asking for the public's help locating Amanda Reimer. With more, here's reporter Afton Berg.
5: The 40-year-old is wanted on numerous charges, including forgery and theft. Police describe Reimer as 5'5", about 165 pounds, with blue eyes. Anyone with information is asked to call Steinbach RCMP at 204-326-1234. I'm Afton Berg.
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6: Golf star out of Steinbach, Ty Brewster, credits Golf Manitoba and the work that they've put in to helping support junior golfers like himself over the years, and says they've really helped up his game to the next level.
7: Being able to just play with those guys and get the coaching from those coaches, it's awesome. I mean, any time that you can play golf really is a win, but to have coaches like that and to be able to play against those guys, they've helped a ton.
6: In the NHL playoffs, it's game 4 between the Hurricanes and the Canadiens at the Bell Center. It's the Hurricanes that lead the series 2-1. The winner advancing will take on the Golden.

0: nights in the Stanley Cup Final. In the American Association of Professional Baseball, the Winnipeg Goldeyes continue their road trip battling the Gary South Shore Railcats. In the WNBA, Toronto's at Chicago. And in Major League Baseball, the Toronto Blue Jays wrap up their homestand as they host Miami. 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
2: We have a heat warning as it's going to be hot for the next few days. Tonight, a few clouds, a low of 16 degrees. Tomorrow, it'll be mainly sunny and windy with a high of 34 and the Humidex 37. On Friday, sunshine, 35 degrees. Saturday, it'll be partly sunny and 32. And for Sunday, sunshine, a high of 30. Current weather conditions can be found anytime on the Low and Body Shop weather page on your Steinbach Online app. I'm Judy Peters.
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1: Good afternoon. I'm Cosette Bott. Just over 700 guests enjoyed the best Steinbeck had to offer yesterday evening. The details are coming up. But first, Trisha Yearwood.

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0: Tucker Wetmore, brunette on Country 107. Good afternoon. I'm Cosette Bott. And yesterday's Taste of Steinbach outdoor dining experience for 700 plus guests was a major success. The president of the Chamber of Commerce summed it up best.
1: Mission accomplished. People were happy. And you know what? We had good food, good drink, and good company. What more could you ask for?
0: People were saying the Chamber really leveled up again this year and are already excited to see what they'll do next. Check out the full story and some great pictures over on Steinbach Online.
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6: We have a heat warning as it's going to be hot for the next few days. Tonight, a few clouds, a low of 16 degrees. Tomorrow, it'll be mainly sunny and windy with a high of 34 and the humidex 37. On Friday, sunshine, 35 degrees. Saturday, it'll be partly sunny and 32. And for Sunday, sunshine, a high of 30. Current weather conditions can be found anytime on the Low and Body Shop weather page on your Steinbeck Online app. I'm Judy Peters.
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Morgan Wallen, lies, lies, lies. I'm Cosette Bott. Happy Wednesday, and thanks for listening to Country 107. Now, how are you planning on staying cool tonight? Some splash pads are already open, and I'd argue adults are also welcome, though it might be wise if you don't have kids with you to borrow one, so you blend in a little better. Either that, or just go grab a big bucket of ice cream. I mean, you're an adult. You can make that call. For a list of splash pad hours and opening dates in the area, check out an article over on Steinbeck Online.

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12: We have a heat warning as it's going to be hot for the next few days. Tonight, a few clouds, a low of 16 degrees. Tomorrow, it'll be mainly sunny and windy with a high of 34 and the humidity.

0: X37. On Friday, sunshine, 35 degrees. Saturday, it'll be partly sunny and 32. And for Sunday, sunshine, a high of 30. Current weather conditions can be found anytime on the Lowen Body Shop weather page on your Steinbach online app. I'm Judy Peters.
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0: That was Josh Ross, Hate How You Look. I'm Cosette Bott, and you're listening to Country 107. It's almost 6 o'clock, and it would be a great evening for a barbecue. Oh, barbecue season, my favorite. I could eat food off the grill every single day, as long as I've got my bottle of hot sauce. Whatever you got going on tonight, enjoy the warm weather and some good country tunes. Mother Nature has finally decided to act her season.
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1: Good evening, I'm Judy Peters. A heat warning is in effect for southeastern Manitoba as temperatures climb into the mid-30s throughout the weekend and into early next week. Environment and Climate Change Canada says Friday could reach 35 degrees with several daily records in jeopardy. Warm overnight lows in the high teens and low 20s are expected to provide little relief from the heat. Residents are urged to drink plenty of water, limit outdoor activity during peak heat, and never leave children or pets inside vehicles. Former Steinbach resident Tina Rotsetter is cheering on Team Canada from Switzerland as the World Hockey Championship heats up. Rotsetter says Swiss fans have been fully behind Canada throughout the tournament.
2: They love Canada and they love the connection to Canada with hockey also. I think every kid's dream here is to go play in Canada somehow one day.
1: Rotsetter will also be attending the highly anticipated Canada-U.S. matchup. The cause of a deadly fire in Richer in 2024 has now been confirmed. With more, here's reporter Shannon Duick.
3: The blaze happened on December 2nd at a residence along Dawson Road. RCMP say that despite efforts made by emergency responders, a 78-year-old female was pronounced dead on scene. Police say a 14-year-old male was able to escape and was taken by Stars Air Ambulance for treatment of smoke inhalation and minor injuries. According to a provincial spokesperson, the Office of the Fire Commissioner has now confirmed that the cause of this fire was electrical. It has been ruled as accidental. I'm Shannon Duick.
1: Steinbach RCMP are asking for the public's help locating Amanda Reimer. The 40-year-old is wanted on numerous charges, including forgery and theft. You can find more details at Steinbach Online. It is a busy weekend coming up for Southeast Manitoba with many events lined up, offering plenty of ways to get out and enjoy the community. To tell us more, here's summer events host Carmel Clamore.
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5: Golf star out of Steinbach, Ty Brewster, credits Golf Manitoba and the work that they've put in to helping support junior golfers like himself over the years, and says they've really helped up his game to the next level.
6: Being able to just play with those guys and get the coaching from those coaches, it's awesome. I mean, anytime that you can play golf really is a win, but to be able to have coaches like that and to be able to play against those guys, they've helped a ton.
5: In the NHL playoffs, it's game four between the Hurricanes and the Canadiens at the Bell Center. It's the Hurricanes that lead the series 2-1. The winner advancing will take on the Golden Knights in the Stanley Cup Final. In the American Association of Professional Baseball, the Winnipeg Gold Eyes continue their road trip battling the Gary South Shore Railcats. In the WNBA, Toronto's at Chicago. And in Major League Baseball, the Toronto Blue Jays wrap up their homestand as they host Miami. For all your scores, stories, and all things sports, check out the False Front Golf Simulator sports page on SteinbachOnline.com. I'm Dave Anthony.
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1: We have a heat warning.

0: As it's going to be hot for the next few days. Tonight, a few clouds, a low of 16 degrees. Tomorrow, it'll be mainly sunny and windy with a high of 34 and the Humidex 37. On Friday, sunshine, 35 degrees. Saturday, it'll be partly sunny and 32. And for Sunday, sunshine, a high of 30. Current weather conditions can be found anytime on the Low and Body Shop weather page on your Steinbach online app. I'm Judy Peters.
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0: Okay, wait. 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
4: We have a heat warning as it's going to be hot for the next few days. Tonight, a few clouds, a low of 16 degrees. Tomorrow, it'll be mainly sunny and windy with a high of 34 and the humidex 37. On Friday, sunshine, 35 degrees. Saturday, it'll be partly sunny and 32. And for Sunday, sunshine, a high of 30. Current weather conditions can be found anytime on the Low and Body Shop weather page on your Steinbeck Online app. I'm Judy Peters.
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5: We have a heat warning as it's going to be hot for the next few days. Tonight, a few clouds, a low of 16 degrees. Tomorrow, it'll be mainly sunny and windy with a high of 34 and the humidex 37. On Friday, sunshine, 35 degrees. Saturday, it'll be partly sunny and 32. And for Sunday, sunshine, a high of 30. Current weather conditions can be found anytime on the Lowen Body Shop weather page on your Steinbach online app. I'm Judy Peters.
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bartender looked at me like, pony up, man, we're closing down. I paid the tab, I turned around. 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